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So my divine selection or ebi asumi no me no so. 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
0: Danger now of delayed repentance. 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Bible say, remember now thy creator in the day of thy youth. While the evil days come not, for the years draw near, when thy shall say, I have no pleasure in them. 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Na again such a debiera da your suffo. 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
0: Edi e free bonen hon. 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
0: Felix trembled and answered, go thy way for this time. 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
0: is your life? 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
0: 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The would have been possessed
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0: 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The mre asu. 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Also, what it is said today, if you hear this voice, harden not your heart as in the provocation. 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
1: Pacho, ye kai yibu kwa bibi. 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
0: Ye fanku entra to wasi say.
1: Wasi se wakase.
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0: 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Into opportunity can be lost. Opportunity. Me se aid can be lost. And if I say me lead you, now fail that in Yankopon. If I say obey you, where did you tell me a fear that? And me minute that. So what ma hampa, o qua cra, a sofo. If you would tell me the fear cra, you hear a bronone funny John Tay. John Tay Memorial School in Benoit, or the big old boy of our fauna. Bo, two tap John Tay. Two tab na a T W O T A P. No about John Tay. John and a Tay no a T E Y E. A double wura aswa demo. Kotina umyankopon nase. Anase bra tech appeared. Obo two tab appeared. A P appear to APPIADU. Not at all, so they may appear now. What do you do? Why do you such a nice damn much at the door? But if you're the way a year program, a year 2 days revival, and encounter with the Holy Spirit, because encounter with the Holy Spirit, or be a question with a day. One concrete will be a question. Na awurade etutu nipa ne nam mo awo na nipa ne bewu ne shabre ne dat be bi ese nam sa program we ye ton sa di fre obia wa gana amre na ye du no enante ti se ni fre ni adwuma mpo na wo kwa sere kwan ese sa da we die ye mfa no mo program ne be start an up no nsia na di akwa ko wie enumre no nsia ye modadie Fita, my bishop Fita, yet you teach a chair and pie bo. And was sorry, you will be a common Yanadia Melda Dinian Copon, and say, Uda Din to Tuya Namo, and Yakuan Fancy. Mamma was Yoda Day. The Dobacock of 12 that dear name, Mamusiano, who been sorry in an answer. Let's say, Cabidimach is a Uda Dies. Me kra kofi
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3: ama hunu se
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0: And then my dream when you know, and me who when you know, and 5 years to Christ yourself, O ye Mura, and then my jinqua, Asafurade, Sawo Quasra,

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Am I a bad boy? Am I a bad boy? Am I a bad boy? Am I a bad boy? Am I a bad boy? Am I a bad boy? Am I a bad boy? Am I a bad boy? Am I a bad boy? Am I a bad boy? Am I a bad boy? Am I a bad boy? Am I a bad boy? Am I a bad boy? Am I a bad boy? Am I a bad boy? Am I a bad boy? Am I a bad boy? Am I a bad boy? Am I a bad boy? Am I a bad boy? Am I a bad boy? Am I a bad boy? Am I a bad boy? Am I a bad boy? Am I a bad boy? Am I a bad boy? Am I a bad boy? Am I a bad boy? Am I a bad boy? Am I a bad boy? Am I a bad boy? Am I a bad boy? Am I a bad boy? Am I a bad boy? Am I a bad boy? Am I a bad boy? Am I a bad boy? Am I a bad boy? Am I a bad boy? Am I a bad

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0: Jesus.

0: And I stand according to the book of Isaiah 53, verse 5.
1: I'm
0: scanning from your head to your toes. In the name of Jesus.
1: Yes.
0: This is not a magic, but a God's miracle.
1: Jesus.
0: By the blood of Jesus.
1: Yes.
0: Yes.
1: Yes.
0: Yes. Yes. Yes. Yes. Yes. Yes. Yes. Yes. Yes. Yes. Yes. Yes. Yes. Yes. Yes. Yes. Yes. Yes. Yes. Yes. Yes. Yes. Yes. Yes. Yes. Yes. Yes. Yes. Yes. Yes. Yes. Yes. Yes. Yes. Yes. Yes. Yes. Yes. Yes. Yes. Yes. Yes. Yes. Yes. Yes. Yes. Yes. Yes. Yes. Yes. Yes. Yes. Yes. Yes. Yes. Yes. Yes. Yes. Yes. Yes. Yes. Yes. Yes. Yes. Yes. Yes. Yes. Yes. Yes. Yes. Yes. Yes. Yes. Yes. Yes. Yes. Yes. Yes. Yes. Yes. Yes. Yes. Yes. Yes. Yes. Yes. Yes. Yes.

0: Pastor Desmond saw there.
1: Pastor.
0: Pastor Pwan saw there.
1: Yes.
0: Obi am fan the phone you see. 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She link him am see ya. Any day ni a on brasiemu.
1: Amen.
0: Mr. Ross empire ne there. Ye bo.

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1: Don't see a ball gun at a shmima. Angel, 96.1 Casafidia Sunye. Baby, be out here, Fibia, I am more chase out of Wakwaba, Ediba, and no partner, Sia Brim Cassiaso, and I don't pay Yama when I fail Yaman and some Pahu do be a Beguia Proso, Nay, some of four, and so Ajabre, as on the Sukroji, did it here, and yes, Nikosu, Edi Emu Amani Bobby Eba Abedao, Ewa Casafide, Esso, Nay, Shadow Seneca say, Ubetian live, El Pio. 95.7 Casafidia so. 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
3: Whether you are going to the presidency, very discriminatory call. We have a 276 member chamber. The president, who is supposed to be a father of for all, decided to only invite his side. We know the welfare issues that are going to be discussed. Mr. Speaker, I don't know whether you've been invited, but Mr. Speaker, it is only the 180 something that have been invited by the president. When we have a 276 member house, and you say you're going for a meeting, which meeting? This side of the house is part of the country, and the president is only inviting your side to take care of you. Mr. Speaker, is that how we run a country? A president who is discriminatory, Mr. Speaker, we protest this matter. We protest this. The majority leader has failed parliament. The majority leader has failed parliament. How can you carry your side to the presidency? We will not agree. And who will be there? We will be there.
1: Ano aye osabaruma Alexander Afenyo Markin donkuma ewo no ashe beye fi no ona no ni ni sema hodo bia of the etu edwa ano na na no si ya na kwansin adom kase ewo no ashe beye fi ona no ni urumunyamfo 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
3: No problem. I will take you to John Mahama. I will take you there. In fact, your entire caucus. Your entire caucus. We have heard your plea. We have heard your plea and your appeal. There's enough space. He will receive you. He will receive you. He will discuss with you the welfare of MPP as a party. Because he's father for all. He's father for NDC, he's father for MPP. I was a majority leader in this house. Mr. Speaker, I know that any time President Akufo-Addo was dealing with welfare issues, he dealt with the entire house. Yes, yes.
4: Throughout the period that Akufo-Addo was president, there was no one single occasion when I or any of my colleagues were invited to go and meet with Akufo-Addo to discuss welfare matters. Mr. Speaker, presidents, yeah, he said it.
1: Ah, no, akwa kwa kama minka. 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
7: 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Memu ain't been a change now, Ching. Timiatina party for Fubi Abefama. Near regional chairman, I do have to bring all of them back. If you said to only say, Mumma won't quine, no, Ram and Chain, you don't see in the new patriotic party, you want dear.
1: No, I own my for Dr. Henry Kwabena Kokofu. Now, one man in some now, so why? Also, we share a year NPP among your kuno, a brebby a chum, said there now on Dodo and our face, you a cheetah, and so a citerity and a sentimentum hana. 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
9: Sad of four. One more, I am one on a net. They walk my say, and can I say, this is now one in some of the Yakotus, the woman, and in Yanko for the problem. So say, I am a crafoy and mobile. If it can yank for me, for today, I can say, oh, my, I am what? 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

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This is a Pure Morning Drive. Of course, so we'll piano power ya, but modern answer will say no ND and Tiao. Aha, we'll say in the room, my home here, Opa. 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Near the main station, Sanson Atachiman Magazine, Kenten Kwano Swani Award, Kumasi Harbor Port Junction, Bantama High Street, why now be who Gengimed Dental Clinic for 0598-731-823 and 0241-192-314, 0241-192-314 and 0598-731-823. Moving straight to the headlines of the various dailies. Starting from the Informa newspaper, the government cracks down on gun ownership, firearm holders to undergo psychiatric and drug tests. NDC light its way to power. That's coming through from Afenyo Markins as he fires and rallies for 2028. Rawlings was selfless, that's according to President Mahama. Moving straight to the Ghanaian Times. Transport crisis deepens. Long queues, high fares, delays hit commuters. In fact, in easy cries, and we, in fact, five boy, boom, poor five, boom, said line, tinting, first, no, come on, say, near, sir. But, yeah, yes, and yeah, won't cry, no, be brina, a yaba, and as I said, seven, a yaba, a hard drink, pa. Not traffic, and so, any dinny, easy. And you see, I'm not trotro for his moon, and mobile crawai. Yamupen, I'm with the J. To the Standpoint newspaper, to the Ghanaian Point newspaper, Gold Board introduces new official gold pricing regime from July 1. PURC announces 3.49% electricity and 0.85 water tariff increment effective 1st July. But according to PURC, you know, Yababa to a year electricity move by 3.49%. Insurance also be cost through by 0.85%. Yamaya Duma, July 1st. Natchez, sa a year into Mui, ye day a year, Juma no. Interior Ministry revokes all gun licenses, orders reapplication process. Daily Searchlight, the game plan worked, and you can see Semenyo on the front page of the Daily Searchlight, and also to the Daily Statesman, Baumia presidency is coming, and that's according to Afoku. Moving away from that to the Chronicle newspaper, CSO's Lord Miff's investment in Electrochem. I want power back for NPP, as according to Paula Foucault. And moving away from that, preparatory school at Amamole turns pupils into beggars. Gold Board announces overhaul of pricing regime. To the BF&T, rising yields, firmer inflation, foreign exchange pressures test market optimism, and tariff hikes alone won't fix power sector inefficiencies. And moving to the Metroland newspaper, and also near the Benio Purchase, review Disability Act 7-1.

0: honorable Ano Dompre Ononso Nia Odeba Enono. To the publisher newspaper, my dad's ghost blocked the bullets. Address of hotel's family. Nakofena and gang get 4.5 million bail. No mental health test, no gun use. And as according to the Minister of Interior, and Baumia, victory is my motivation. Coming through from Paula Foko. And also the gold board on views trading reforms. In Team Fojo calls for probe into $208 million drug linked to Ghana. To the Source newspaper, payment of public funds to MPs justified. Supreme Court dismisses injunction. To the Daily Graphic, star stick giant step neutralizes England with masterclass display. And also to the Daily Guide newspaper, court grants Kwaju Safo and eight others 4.5 million Ghana Cedi bail. Baumia presidency coming, according to Paula Foko. Bullet glass fragment lodged near my brain. And that's from the Adra Safo family feud saga. Moving away from that to the Daily Gist. Sex scandal rocks Kaswa NDC. Chairman NP trade blows over leaked tape. Let's hear your pure eye report.
1: Come here in Gamamichano, but you are from New York, the Salam, the Mofasa Comichi, and they are calling Tentum. My dear, send me one by Pimina Mentias here. Sir, and this is why I know Mukasa Nana Akufuado on your rubber, me about my yes in Fiamachi. 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
2: 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Ah, yeah, the first time Africa, but J World Cup. And to him from Pabunta Blaster of Wired IT, where I lack in Edico, and you're the modern more. What does it? I lack in a de echo. Na lack and to free baby neighbor. And to Kosovo, Ghana Blasters, I'm making Ghanaians. Yeah, you know, I'm proud. And I'll be reminding you, proud.
3: Good morning. 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Now, Elsibo, and then 3 days, Namihun, I give you women Pesuano, so Mimbema or Bonere. Sadia Mumbiatu, my dream one of them, now Sadia does all, said Bema Pa, beats my Bonere, sir. Eh, and one by a foot to Amadema, Inuanum Mema, Inuanum Mana. Eh, I'm looking for money. I say, what's about here? Unim, if you ask my own, eh, Aqualan, ye shano, ye and ship any moon. 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
0: Well, that's your pure eye report, but Mr. Medu, who ya kakra, because Anka, Oka, we nanka, Wakasetia, Ubia, or yes, and that's all more mobo, Moya, and now Bemo Bo, Ba, now Bobo Bema, or you speak against it. Myself, Becca said, Osh Ope Bema, Obesho, Ope Bema, Obeshawa, and also Beunze, Ozo Yeniba, Intino, Sano, Obeshawa, Kaho. Was 1 yard yet, so we are winning police for us to three. Oh, not just a year and fair. I'm set now saying you're funny, ma. Instead of set, you're very important. Yeah, if you're cheating for me, oh, son, and you, it's been 1 yard yet. I guess I won't know cassette. Aha. Get to ask you to pure eye report out there, brain 0240929283.
4: Media, me did the Apoku, I remember UP Oxford on a pen I make a tena. I remember a quaba. Now, my mouth updates on UK weather kakra. Between and there, you see a china and a joe. Projection it to say, your weather no way, she, we are looking at a higher temperature of 35 degrees. Ah, she say, no, a higher shipa, you would be crying to a few. Sarah Pemin, I'm quite so I make a jogging. Ha, ha, ha, she papa over. Now, if you see a taxa, President Kufu Abdul, the buyer, so the buyer, you bet me up, Wama, climate change, air cost, we are seeing you now. I buy papa buyer, I'll be free, honor. And listen to you as well, I hear you, Buha, it will you pay. Now, and listen to you as well, a home, and last week, in so toy, almost every major town in Ghana is so you, honor. The other shall answer again. The bedroom may be no, sir, and you say tax, sir, go for the buyer, I buy papa be you free, honor. We will be forced to bring it back. Think I hear, Nanka near home choir, Nanka a pa. Sabona and a thought. Personal thought as about okay, and my infaka cry and too so. Me, the Bianca sure say, me personal thought about myself, and whom Yamiche will be a dear. They may be Juni Family Hono, and in fact, who need you be Juni Family Hono. Aha, once I may make Juni say, I dear will say, I'm a tears, I dear will be to me, I am, and for who need you be back, I will just do it. Aha, now, Meka, Eddie Adansi say, Abraham, yeah, my Juni, maybe you can hear. As answer, next for Chile. Made 3 months in Suyaye. Menamu for any be. Oh, will to me in Cochaso, Koye, UKVI. Me say, Maye. I'm Papa, Nye. And I said, what I'm all. No, I don't fool you all. A big bea, Menibachunko will be a man who wants a monkwan. But in a panel, in a couple of Germany, there are other friends in that. Or no more kind of business, I said. It is maybe I'm here, you said, A.B. Adena, El Cosono, it doesn't help me to progress. It means switching me so much in an baby. Aha, see, men so much rise and may influence no. Name in business of one sem. By me, the air you book, aha, Mr. Me the book could be influence no. See, Mr. T. Sam's really D. Uncoma about book. Ain't he? The Buana, Manu, Samson, maybe Papa will be more. A boy, a young man wants a mongwan, a bit in Yaka, a bit in Yaka book wants him. Say, your business as a business of Kurana, a bit in Yaka book wants him. I'm a minister, at least, and come away, baby, you know. Then you know, it's me up better if I take a cry. It will be as a whole home, ma. Think positive. Aha, because the Obey Junior Found will be a year, Juma, because the Obey Junior Found, and you're likely to be a year, but who are you an idiot? A highly likely to say, really, baby, mama, and the personal thoughts. Yeah, very important. It's about me, that's it.
0: Thank you very much. Many are also saying. Well, Adenche bia ye ko na ye de sports tidbits bi afem na ya babe to our pure eye report ne so ama but enu mere we wo da bo modia na check your mattress nansa na e bia na enu tia na no pe usori ye nu 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Mahunye Sham, Obema, Oba, Wupia, Odiane, Princess Body Mist and Roll On, Emema Ninso, Edien, Styler Perfume and Roll On, and Ron Yedi Guye Hona, Yehu, Ayesham, where low budget and so a come up, would you go home, Bibi Bizaza, Ena, designer Bane Goon. Na wakachen is a princess body mist and roll on, and as a styler perfume and roll on. Remember, as a GC brand, so it's all about you. Printers and styler smell good and feel great together.

0: time for the already your corner, you could see near or they bring quick sport tidbits. Now, just a quickly for the thing. Nice one. Black Stars, baby, are you doing?
1: And the premier shows you be a courageuma. Is it as old the NG and you see Bonnie a courageuma? Or those in Kenya, we nanky beat me a castle for bar. At least you're not drawn a day. It's a fair point, and I say it's a fair, you see, it's a fair, it's a nice result. Young quote to the performances. Maybe a course of a bonk of food, it's a GT and the likes of Jerome. Kumu abaso say o meti mi abom modin a o mo boy chi o ma bibi bi akokan ye be share the likes of Gideon Mensah ye bo ball Marvin Senenya players that won't do be brave and it's me here they abom modin ama Ghana it's me the point against England and even for me kwa meti akwa na mshu ze is it as a vinye be o me share be fo bi na fa bi ze ye ama meti na bi bi adwe ho ne so ya chen the next round of match against Croatia. But boys, the performance no more than it, you know. Actually, say, oh my willing, so much you're gonna for say, oh my prepares, oh my now, Conona, my oh my bobo, papa, and right dear, we be our coffee bony be, we be our supported the Black Stars, we be our share Ghana GC, say, be our name my age now, Conno against England. Team and I was so crucial 4-2, and I am sure say, be losing game, no, and I simply say, say, be your points in the bear, you know. I didn't say, boys, not born more than farm, boys, not born more than pronounceable. Yes, I'm about Black Stars, so now, the uncle, Portugal. Uzbekistan a match no so Cristiano Ronaldo it's me now 2 goals at the Portugal is he will be top scorer for Portugal national team. I think it's Ufim Muzwa will be the first player to score in the 6th World Cup competition. Throughout the World Cups now. Rafael Leao Binyao Gu, the likes of Nino Mendes, Musu Binyao Gu, Ebuama Bibia also. But, yes, you group Nimus is here. See, you groups are saying, they say, Ghana, we qualify and as well, qualify. And I'll be be why I will say, who is here? Yankai. Sisia, I can say, England with 4 points. Ghana with 4 points. I just say, even to me, I can say, you qualify, Anissa. I need you to impose in your draw against Croatia. Still, naivety move towards the round of 32. Anupe, I need you.
0: Yeah.
1: I need you. Spirits need to say hi. Because I'm going to say, na any England match, you bet me a ball. And I say, you bet me a show. And he say, boys need to me put up this performance against the England team. I'm very solid. Attacking wise, need defending wise. They are say, you would you say, the match against Croatia, and you bet me a bibiabo, I'm a bibiabo. Say, you're a bobo players. I think say, I also about Coach Carlos Cruz and Swabaso. The tactical display of the my team. No, you see, Thomas Tuchel that we know. Finding it very difficult in playing against a team almost it deep and also play almost low blocks. Now, you know, coach needs to set up a tactical display, say, you have low blocks and I say you be defending, oh, yeah, post him. So, the baby boy, you need to team very good. The likes of Harry Kane, Junior Sajiti, I think so. We also a bomb, but so papa. I also a bomb, but so throughout our matches, now born. I think so. My very solid. The organization was very solid. Team na set up at bomb matches. Me who said the missing cano, impu ni papa be any a just say Ghana team ya bo a match against England. And I wish I could so still now. If you cry, so die. I'm sorry. If you die, I'm sorry. Any gender that's who my copy say, baby. Because so come on.
0: Right, yeah, that's it. Clifford, say what is a update break? Yeah, better send ya kwa kudu amai. Ewo eye tournament. Thank you very much.
1: I think so. We super busy saying that. How about players with the Awanka Benjamin? I'm sorry,
0: oh yeah, yeah, yeah, yeah. I mean, star boy.
1: And also, Nasari was fantastic yesterday. With the saves, then your mabi be oye. And I think your best thing is he's the first local based player who keep it clean sheet at the World Cup of Ghana. And I think very good. He was composed last night. Him be a legend as a Mojan cracker. Say he was very composed. Our team is showing in the centre backs. Mabi be a koso. Your bobo be a basu. Your bobo so a bobo is na basu. Say on koso a bobo on now on fight. Na unji na magana said be a den den na edi asem papa ne bebre ye tifo mechi ye tifo
0: all right.

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1: Good morning. Enra, Enede, Enije Abakum. Last time I'm in Niaji. Ghana Central for sports journalist. I must soon cancel money fire. Yeah, one more countries which make cancel basa. Oh, too much. Now, you call a ECG for the Anderson. ECG, no, and SBR. A you revenue collection. I said, from the Padu, a pure light be a woman, Usha, Oko new sites, and name in Kroki Tremukakana, Oko Fu, you should light free. Omunchiaka, Monfa Ben Komam, and the Tambia and Paka Kane, pure light beam. Omun and the Bia Mosa increase a unit amount. I then a more wider monet and a crana musica, which is gentleman, depend the brain, pure light be a woman. Oko new site ne nkonki twan beble be omo issue light so light way emma decided no mo hwe no mo nyo ho aduma
0: beje tumpa me da se. I mean, ECG, revenue mobilization, you know, still now, our form, because we've been young for a now, we're going to use our black meat anymore. Yeah, silver, we be silver, your friend is saying bracelet, we will be trying to own. We've been young for we used to be. In fact, you know, areas, we were wild. And we be not made in more radio, so now, listen about what's more they buy, and they say, the area out there, since 2000. Biama ho se obab or the light bill e bro moda omo anka se die chi akoh still en kosi hwe etika ye kan se ewum se ECG e boka dia, but they could have minimized cost by widening omo.
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0: Yeah, revenue mobilization, and I say revenue collection. I guess I'm pay different ways on the best. And I totally agree. Say, and also Ekaho, Etiana Debiano, ECG Air Bocano. But yeah, to us, the ATN nearby 0240-929-283. Your Pure Eye Report comes through. And then, of course, we'll put him more. I won't know. Opeso Dane DHRA Samson, a year, Omaimo Insem, Yakosu, Omaimo, also Peso Kebi. More Aquinano Sabri with the war in our platform 0240-929-283.
3: Good morning. I'm a child. I'm for me last week. Buy it because a brim hospital. Quano, Monsieur, I try, Monsieur, that one. I know why you try to call Brim Hospital. You can ask me to say, yeah, we're afraid this, you know. I'm seeing all this, and I'll be so fair. One can wasm, Nana me free backer, not one picking to me die. They said, Obey the Amia. The tear pa, mea pa, the boon soon, ye see crown. Ah, you see a chunk of crack, see a cocky true baby. You also found so yes to kitwa. Ah, see, I saw the baby's walk crown. You should dear, good as old dance. Was one may say, Cabisan, wasms, may I so if you are bachel. But away a custom to you, me, and I'm going to read him about me so friendly, son, I say. Sai bridge and soon will be you, see me sinu. So some man soon I bet you be scum, and who's only the blocks near the Abbey Winchewa, or more year who had a cacra. Was better to be. You see, I would marry Korea, I buy a crumb of Masia. Who be a corner maker, our banner, a couple of aqua stamp by a bomb. Said when the fire bonnet chain, and I own train, I was a book. Lady, you are done as a war bar. You had the motor car. Any MAA, Paja PMW, Pajabi. I said, Yeah, the idea quite a pee, but we shall not spawn here near the nine air broom broke him. Sibo, a dinner cost why I will be salam back, be San Wasaman. Since Zoom for the SEO Bunyan one, I says we be if we make a bar. One for Pragia, and more two, we fuck on Yanian far bend the day ye. Well, who by one fine chanet, ye the nine. Unto me, chin the panel so, where the nine air bubble came with her.
4: Mama,
0: so what shall I do? Not watching no book, so. won't say and yet fair say we'll be catch up a man pain say I dream bony wound trim. Which much reward now so a honey the ayadna which it ya break a cra. Mr. Yet so na yonko a your next pure eye report on 0240-929-283
4: Possible, good morning. The wonderful display. But possible, and for the announcer throughout this tournament, before the game, we should chrome name, confirm from an area. It tells us one thing, sir. So, we are dear now in the year, you're due to. So, we are now in the year. Okay, it means DF in 24, sir. Say, even you look at game, you're possible. The support, you're the Black Stars in one third of the same support in university. Oh, you look at games, yeah. Okay, league, you have been a better one. So, it means, sir. I'm here, Shani, say, and a blaster, and me, I cannot after we tournament, you know. And young family, my pungu. I'm invested hugely in our local game. Yeah, some mafia tactics making it look like as a animal jungle. And you didn't hear, you know. Just look at this. It's what we know who I say, a local keeper from our league. Look at the wonderful display. So that means, say, you're even here. You bet me I explore more. So, semester after we seen, you found your man welcome me a league in any year.
5: Good morning, Netizen. He said, "Jana Dumuye." And now Ghana Blaster, how much you need, Papa? How much you need? Now in your mind, how many no more Timua? How many are there no more Solitiano? Here no more Kanye Kujinsi, Kanye Kujimuno. And ne are there Chingy? How many more guys? How many more Sumutrasi? How many more Munse? How many more? So many no. Say you, say you. Money free, money at here. How many there will be a young so yeni? Now in your attractor, no. Name why?
6: Good morning. I mean, you can say you my Asian as a client free MA that we see tax in Indian yet. Didn't account be by Ghana, so yes, yet three kuna, yes, you and Yafi and Yenya no man ye. Okay, yes, I say why you try a day, see a dining at the Yenya. Accessibility be our home, yet studies be our home. Over consort is maybe in Sotida. Near travel, no affair and was dying. But all these areas, and I say at least you do be a New York crowd, Sabaya and Cabema, Sansu, Corona down Hono, Nitino Hono Bay, Nukakrana, baby, a Hono from every urban. Come on, Anka, it's my bar for Kurunama Kuruma, Nukakra. But oh, yeah, in Sumu, baby, at our sentence, soon to a Tatakran. Bear feeling, or come because we need to know. I say, oh, be yard, and I'll go to the four, say, on the engine is cow price house, quib. Oh, and to say, yes, I know, man, if you know, Ghana, bear shisa, a drusa, generally to bear me, if you bear shisa, baby, and so tida, near Sidine, baby, and so, or send soon to uncle, say, a call, book a cranner reserve, no crans, and other channel, may be a fair no Sidine. What can't we think? 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
0: but that's it. Sad developments are semi awoken. 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Ye kya bebiya taos. Bebiya pavement blocks. And I said pavement bricks. But first, no, we used to build around the ecosystem. We used to build around ye natural habitat, no. And I said, Niema, a war, ye community, no one, ye see dying a found. because you to be see diner, chess ye do a dear be home. Boom say ye pia dina baka cry say ye pese diane ewo ho emai e be my inframa say diana so e boa and you should be ba and I say inframe be ba and wa den hunje emai. But it's any ye who say be as I said we are cutting all the trees for the latest luxury. Faya hoju kwen ye anase e ye patase kwen ye a ye nam su debi e say ye uhumbi ya new development a eba barubi sa hon se aden na city authorities inti minka se si se ilo ansana obe si dining po mo meki shio se dina hon se ebi e duyebi wa wabe bo duyane hon bain anampu se ucha duyebi we are not even planting trees now. Sliding doors came to replace louvers. Now, so sliding doors, if you sound them, Crawford saying they use AC over modem. Now, AC in the cramp where Boa could see saying. But first, no, louver blades, they are we being from a film, they be a come on. We don't have that anymore. As I am so no, you can home. We need to watch any AC, AC, and dying AC far and development plan. It's a saying, thing now, I can home.
7: Revenue mobilization. According to Joy FM that time, no, na enkrofo a e ka na enkrofo di CG ka no na e about 5 million Ghana cedis. E jo mi mu interview engineer could Kurt Kofi no. E no ka say oh, e ka na CD for enkrofo di CG ne there. E hu ya na o ma o mu di enfa bi ntum na o mo mu betia no. O mu ntum twa bi nka ho. So, e jo mu the idea, the lazy approach. Ya di ya niema o Ghana no. Opa, verify, sir. News from Joy FM for archiving. Somewhere 2013. Engineer Kurt Kofi. On a cars asked him to say, Crawford ECD for 5 million Ghana cedis. But I know the only one margin so budget to them, boom, young tomb, not a moment of mutiny, trade a piano, or moon trading company. So into the idea, and he said, one which you are a young Tiakese. Now the oil is own piano, only the own fun who could be. So here, among the ECG kakesi pa and your government agencies, ministries and departments. But I know the woman jail. Yen here deca 200 Ghana, 400 Ghana. Yen the baby chair lighting. Now I'm buying agencies on what deca if you are home with the cabin 200,000 Ghana cities. I don't know ECG phone for J. Now yen here on my move for now. Yen here over here now, all ministries and departments. Be a point to my crown. No master condition exists. No matter how coffee. But at the end of the day, no, ECG phone for that one car. Now, you're near, you're to worry to Arasa. You're near, you're up and from who's torn. You're near, like the Beyond Pessy, Tia, Scary Become. You see, Sibos Osman Boa, verify sign newsway, 2013, engineer Kurt Kofi, a car, now, and before the ECG, 5 million Ghana cedis, or say there be a giant, and I enter to electricity bill. But that's it, P.
0: Revenue mobilization, home send. If it is sound come on, HBR 0240929283 on WhatsApp, and I'll send a voice note. Nafa and send me a course will be to me the one to movie. Samsonia ABR BB, of course, one person so and answer BBR one or where we are Muhono, Mantemo, I won or Bibu or what person in the ear, Sutria, Ninano, or the far of voice notes. And so am I 0240929283.
8: Good morning. Chia Obia Uti reports. Kosibo Boniface me. The Kasa from Seria. Kosibo Yadi Aseda Ebema a coach. A coach. Ghana Blaster coach. Yadi Aseda Bemano. Yadi Aseda Besa my prayers and also say Omotimi Enya Asopa Eti Omu coach. No matter my Juma, a soyer me. A mummy answered ye, name we are now 1 point. Any jail womb. England, your mind grand, and whom say Ghana, a wood team. Your team in your see in your crown, no, and your crown, no. The team no say, if my coach in the corner anymore,
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9: 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I didn't know more yet from home. And I'm not one cassa so quack when I say one co screw, yet me appoint to a blabber district director. Oh, not more than Ghana or my case, you see. Then nobody's Mako who not move. District director being a deputy beer, not certificate to crowd or woman. And so now, as I say, party I would do one at Chintino. Me appoint to almost say, who could be any more. Ghana, yeah, quay. The name the not Munye Juma, as I say, yet to turn us a woman, you more was a more. Not Munye Juma Kua, as I see a tunasi. Nancy, you're not more. Eh, Omunia de Papa Bia, a coutumant in you. Vest the crack a crown, not book, I said, and maybe. When passing my body, none of the most than 10 feet, man can so do Jamahon, Nadia, Munconquer, and not more. And you, mum, was a boy, Mammy Fancy, and answer me, Cassia, a gentleman.
10: Hello, Osibo. Good morning. Medine Nana Uforia Piadako, make us a free asante be kwai. Osibo, me name say, with the entertainment, where your field. So, Beku Santana. Okay, say, a local movies near, you know, Omudi Omuba, Ombaba, Yachana, Baku, Nausha, Wachia, Skao. 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Ewo, TV channel. Mr. Wa Sibo Bisabe Kusantana Mami entertainment idea. Says you dear DM, so Mugusu Awamoya my own. Says so you been soon your monsoir. On Samara no me patch of no yai. Say Brenwa Baumia. Yes, postal I a bear not so would I be now. I've been a lot of for crowd streaming music here in Caribbean with so many bino. His own population, so sunny, no more economy, so sunny. No, dear, yeah, it was a mobile, Miss Bessie Sabre, to Miss Robison, oh, Yana, yeah, dear, dear mommy. I mean, I say, be a mugus or more, yeah. My yeah, look, I, you know, as content, you know, as a beer, so I'm going to be a little bit of free. So it's been a couple of years,
11: Good morning, Kosovo. Kosibo mi chapa papa na pay Kosibo. And now Blast Ghana Blasters omo bo mo ho modern papa papa papa from goalkeeper to defense to midfield to the strikers. Semenyo muni de Jordan. Oh, mo bo mo ho modern kwa su ko si

0: Depends what like governor said. No, no, no. It was a tracking, a peak intelligence. One who said it to Weber system.
1: Because they say gun possession, a baby, beer. Oh, that's more like fashion.
0: That's say, I frustrated number for born.
1: Yes. They say, I baby, say, order of the day.
0: It's very serious.
1: Yes.
0: And there's a woman who calls say, AMDC name, be doing a maple sack. Amu so-called bodyguards.
1: Yeah.
0: Most of them are possessing guns.
1: Yeah. Yeah.
0: I said, say, instant, the man, I'm going and because of my banner, also nobody asked them. Yeah, your profile is your mother, also on my bank. It's a condition. It's a
1: condition. What's this? Nanya, how you inquire?
0: And he's working with
1: there
0: it.
1: There are rules with it, even if you license it. When you say, me license you to a meet me in far in team because my license it to
0: a threat.
1: Say me, yes, it's a threat. Say me, ABA, me free Kumasi, I can cry. I need to do the proper. Documentation, they were said me, and yes, I registered to an international.
0: But you see, before this, you go Jubilee Park, be across, I come office, and I mean, it little bit across, and I couldn't tell the police in the visual about Motosu. Was a moment to piss out the moment to know. Cacabin about you. Many of our band across, we have crossed over to know us as energy. I said, hey, man, who to run? I'm saying, two over. What's the police? And the two police was also. So, in the 2 years.
1: Wow.
0: So now you might say, Obia, we're trained, we're professional. No, that's not about a phrase, and I know 2 to 2. They say, Kruma, pop action gun, you come and I'm good. But people possess it. And yes, you got a pop action gun. That's all, Papa, so you're confused, and they mean what the bone who is you. So, Vidina,
1: yes, I.
0: This is Sebetman Kuni, and Betman Gobia. And whether it's lances or not, we don't know. And people are going around with it. And Ra. You can't say your council say you are revoking the license of is it Kantanka security one?
1: Yes.
0: Is it true? Say lances. Uniform. It's like when do we realize all this is?
1: But these things have been in our faces all this while.
0: That is say I'm going to so I say we should be smarter. We should be more proactive than being reactive. So we need to answer our own to buy it. First of all, Crawford and Munim say they had some more data. They should send them a letter directly.
1: Yes.
0: Or call and tell them to order a cotano. Fabra and the Lancer from.
1: Now, even to get people to register cry is a problem. Now, just like you are saying, no more database, mon from.
0: Yes.
1: Write to them. You know where they are. Mumbe, Mumbra, na ye mfa mumfa sa training ye mubi. ABM so no. Take advantage of those who have their licenses expired. Our mobile renew no to use this new regulation on them.
0: On them, yes.
1: ABM, so before we even issue guns to people, training ban your gun licenses to people. Training ban your mufem. The first thing we are told to do, we assume say odim handel.
0: Yeah, if it's a right say by law also yeah, too.
1: Yes, but it's just like saying they have a right to drive a car.
0: Bakotoka.
1: Yes.
0: Tell them I'm driving license in them. It shouldn't be the same. Because the 2 year and it's a kumniba. Any other thing that 2 year. You vote to kuma kura. That is a big to her. On the main purpose of the kumniba. So,
1: any for hunting and so more mukwa high on. Some jealous.
0: The kuma infant was going to be a quantum kuma. And like America now, move for the hunting. Kuma and the permanent. And a kind of Tokanaga in the quantity. You for friends say. Tear of the quantity, but pump action gun and pistol of quantity. And we does it 2 hours no more. To be fair, there should be a center for such training. But I.
1: Now, shooting range, same pony or Ghana. Ghana police school. No. I'm shooting range, ne, how many do they have?
0: Ghana police for Christ, how many times am I going to do? I'm not going down or interview. But I mean, let me point to say, Mestre, Tuna Ebemuno should be something else for Kwame, as well. Stop on.
1: Well, Obi Mami info be said, thank you, right? Connor say, Oko Sankase.
0: Sankase.
1: Sankase.
0: Sankase.
1: Aha, I say, Udu wa.
2: That military range, hold on. I said, our north end, right?
0: Sankase, but border town.
1: Our western region.
0: Northern region.
1: Northern region.
2: Is it in Savannah or?
0: Sankase. Yeah, based on northeast area.
1: Northeast.
2: Formerly used to be part of northern region. Yeah, chiche mo. Them say I could descend off east to
0: say. Yeah, yeah,
1: okay. As we do San Cassia, a month for two send ya we do a year to mobile phones.
0: Yeah, border town,
2: yeah. San Cassia borders away in eastern side. And to Togo. Northern part of Togo.
0: Around
2: Se Hona.
0: What was it? San Cassia.
2: Holmono.
1: Ah, Debbie.
2: Very hotspots.
0: All the hotspots.

0: What time the 2 days is from Libya?
1: Not for to Libya. Terrible.
0: I don't know why. I don't know, but I'm pretty sure. Because here, Ghana's life, say, you talk to two. I'm frozen among for two.
1: Every year, we said the last time, Namina Mupunglu, I bought almost 12-30 years. Na me madam fubi di me mi muka na mi di afrani ni mi di nedim no nu di mechi yoko baby apon a yoko fi na there's a popular food joints bi di anipa food joint o ascend it to Punglu to University of Ghana sa side don't know
2: okay right side
1: hospital. Yes
2: Moses it was omo tuntun yane wo pi
1: drop them na mi nim ni si ye mu ya ni se akwani di enimu mi ya ni se wesi atwito na pow pow pow na mze masa my friend madam say guy 10 this issue there one year kofa tankwali so baby koe mi duona police for age now maybe me catch him say masa say ni issue was hey and there ya kwa yenye safe
0: and then me so good
1: on police ni catch him so onu ko yenye safe
0: so I am only told you say onu so yenye
1: safe and they open you. And also because a student community in Tiamu na Amunenamna omu to ni anye ni ombibia. The guy openly discharging.
0: I'm sorry, you work on it very well.
1: Anunso aka ekita nunso and you're registered. So how do we trace all these things?
0: Your data management from Bana things you should work on it.
1: Anyway, yeshe ni mse yene Adam Bona ebedi nkomo afa sa issue hon ye pusu na huma no ashe senia isitia. But let's see how it goes. Any other issue ewoho good board omuso new directive omdi aba meni mse alajwe hon eno swa.
0: Mahuna, na mintio masi se amuso omye new realization na isha se short term se dobe honi bekwai wano miye confusion yon fi se hey, I did be at it. And at time I saw no mama moves. But listen, running to the bino. And then so almost a new price, but I'm what?
1: Yes, new pricing.
0: I think it's a new pricing. The Bank of Canada, the car, let's almost say. The way I'm not going to go, near lose like a baby. This is how I should look at. Because let me tell you some friends, we've got money, bias number, tone. No, it does. Because I'm saying, we almost want to try for insurance, you know.
1: Yes.
0: We want to try for a friend, say, gold genuine routine that day. This around, almost is an hour. I'm acquire my idea, export too. Somebody acquire export, that means we don't get enough dollars, I may know. The government is almost of the time knows to keep those dollars here. Some more comments for today, but some more comments for almost a review price now. I don't have problem with the review of price upward, but another lower downwards. But Uncle Bassa, remember, personal amount for such as a hold no good, any Piaponte.
1: Yeah,
0: that's as one of the police. But maybe being messy, me by now, I'm off a car traffic. Traffic like a war interchange, yes, a hospital order.
1: Sintress
0: Hospital.
1: Yeah,
0: Minu said, everyone said no, tipper track by Bassa. The traffic light in the swap, a cousin to be concussive because on our father lead back. See the authority in charge, and so I saw the loose and the bed and we do. They also move, you know, a mobile modem. But when I say more or less, I
1: got a block here now.
0: A block, maybe in a block.
1: Wow,
0: a block. It's a traffic in the month, traffic in so
1: now. Police command being MTTD command.
0: Oh, police for a moment, someone went to my N2 car. They say
1: some more towing MTTD or towing.
0: Okay, I'm from because we are loaded a man goose, a gumna, as I said, you know, I'm a bear. I think so.
1: If that's it on any other matters, I yawa and then na young queen him na me fa kunye so and wish a few bad days yawa na yen fa enfem and ye won't send bibri ya se ye di hon and come on is good, sir. Ye besha see entem. Happy birthday, Uncle Mao Eric Boahin. Happy birthday to you. Oh, you're senior photographer, Ewo Eye Menchia Palace. Happy birthday to you, Eric Boahin. Yamin Kosu in Shira, na on to Unqua name Emao. Na Kosu Abue Jumama Santibai. Yamin Shira, Eric Boahin. We're senior photographer, Ewo Menchia Palace. And a happy birthday going out to you. Those made my life a Princess Mami Boahin Ma Frimpong. And you are 9 years. Happy birthday to you. Princess Mami Boahima from Pong with the 9 and then Yamin Shao Nanyin Baye Payin Pa if you are Wufo no Busiani Adofu Ninaho Yamin Shao, God bless you. It's 26 minutes after 8, still here on Pure 95.7 FM. Because NLA 590 game no e was watch as a man for a disca papa papa papa. Say whom here so kwa ku jina lutu kios be whom a kucha lutu will be a child picture na whom sim bibri ye here pa ni se obe fa fu no na wabo star 959 hash with the 18 years se konkwa dia a good you be to be the washi movie star 959 hash na chese NLA 590 mobile no what the whom every movie and I sell for phone now with bill browser no ako 590mobile.com.gh simple no every room I think so yeah the noon rush aba Monday to Saturday 1 p.m. bia na ye draw we the yeah this cano abeto a year with phone ne so and as a mobile money ne so simple as that can use internet solutions with the internet papa pa dia and Ronnie can use internet solutions can we see U hostel no a bank KNUST, KSTU, Christian Service University, Usted, Ghana Baptist University, Garden City University College. 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Na can we see internet solutions? Omun ka wuntu. Our number near 0208-282-810. 0208-282-810. 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Major cash be a buyer by na ye de a ye in discussion segment no air to us and co baby.
3: Ukukasima bibia yesu internet eh adie hu hia pa so we stream your favorite shows so we book game and a video call and anu adofo be ya wo hia internet anu odin wo betra ye dwuma frifie wa bra wo nya 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
4: 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Sharing basa bi.

0: yen so dena mena ye deme shasye. It was a position I held for 8 years and effectively right. I discharged my duty very well and excellently. So Mikokoye constituency secretary for 8 years now. And I can tell you, sir, to the best of my understanding, I have discharged my duty effectively and exceptionally. And enye constituency nunkwa ena me service, no, me di try. I've been serving the party at the regional level and also at the national level.
1: Okay.
0: And even back 2020 elections, you know, there was an issue and a war for mena. Na ye per party phobia kwa constituency executives, you know, because around that time, you know, na independent current MP, you know, he was going for independent. So we had a party 2 years ago and assessment of the situation and bring a report. Many police station executive back na say bempa on also acquired so estate me trend the make come. So we've served the party in various ways, and I feel say. Looking at what is ahead of us in 2028 elections, you know, it's a make or break affair, because immediately we get it wrong, the possibility there, I will not sit here to bore and crow for and they are listening ears, but the consequences, you know, that is it.
2: Abuwei puma kwe mwa o conteste.
0: Oh yes, makwa kume kume kofa form na sana. I'll be submitting my form today, and China minimise will be going for vetting, and subsequently we'll give the rest.
2: Then what informed the decision? So person call for chairperson this time.
0: Odim, constituency in Shesu constituency was carved out of the previous Bantama. Consequence. Now, this morning, my mefa kwa wisi nsu na menchia mewofa, Honorable Dr. Richard Anane. One, Ira George Kufiaji Jokat, the former constituency chairman for Insha Esu. On one son na ne penso, na yes, your friend Bantama, Florida. No. To honor the Florida. No.
2: Oh, one of the.
0: Oh, yes.
2: Okay.
0: Oh, yes, 2000 elections. You see, now there had been a previous elections, a war, U.S., right? And that elections, you know, I think Florida, you know, there's a Bush or so. Voter, now if free Florida air battle, it was mind-boggling. And it was huge. So, now, in previous elections, you know, and 2000 elections, you know, there was a call. For a regime change, and you saw, say, everybody was ready and willing to participate. And looking at Bantama constituency, Eko Kusi Oshim, we try Bantama food the actual, Fa Kusi Oshim, na Fa Kwada Sone, Ebua Kwa Kwa Kobo, Shie, na Bako Kobeha, Akwa Kusi, a Sokoba Pramada by it woke up constituency, we say, Boma, say, vote no bar. A buy to be sure constituency bear 14.
2: Wow.
0: In the time where you say you release Bantama, they are. Bo say, ya bubo baby to say, Quetu no for Nehua, why no? Bantama, the Ninja bar. It me wipe Nina Nasenya and Fasuguich. It was under the chairmanship, the able chairmanship of Chairman George Kufiaji Jukad and Honorable Dr. Richard Anan. They are buy, you know, on one more sooner, a BD anymore. Unfortunately, Yamefa opening currency 2024, a Babako general elections, you know, and Nebofo, a friend, say. Akwapa, a Juma audition, and San Wabaye in Tomra, no Mekano, and a Okoye. And for the first time, the constituency, you know, your best executives now, you are George Kufiaji on Kaye Humbiu. But coming back to the reason why I think, say, I want to lead the constituency, you know, senior, so let me say, politicians, yeah, politics. And Shada, and yeah, idea, debia, you could you a cocoton, processes and procedure.
2: True.
0: Say, Obe when the elections are the elections day activities are obey, you know, it is as good as the processes that you have to go through. Or the processes you have to go through, no, limited registration, a bear registration, and you also have to have a very good understanding.

0: an interactive relationship with stakeholders. There are various categories of stakeholders, but and for me, looking at my background, any opportunity with regards to a former chairperson, chairman George Kofi Ejiyi, any regional chairman, FF Antomo, chairman Untumeno, I have grown to understand the nitty-gritties of politics and how it has evolved over the years. And there's a saying, elections are won or lost at the police station.
1: True.
0: And I'm telling you, there are several incidents in Ayana happening because people lack the understanding of what the processes and the procedures. You know, we say elections be the legislative instruments. It brings you the do's and the don'ts,
1: right.
0: Your rights and your responsibilities.
1: Right.
0: You always see people fighting at the police station because they don't understand this.
1: Mm.
0: And if you are a leader, Nessa won't tell we say as here, you should be able to understand the side that on Crawford or Mokono, they will be armed with this information. And 2024 election so told me one thing. There are several constituencies, Omo pink sheet management did not go well.
1: That's for the MPP.
0: If you don't understand the pink sheet management, how come?
1: I demand for more training.
0: How come one constituency? They are just to me say you see a kwa koto aba, there were 13 polling stations. All of a sudden, now kwa could do, say 50. If you had your pink sheet under your control. I mean, let me tell you, every time we go for elections as a research and elections or constituency secretary, apart from the copies I had, Dema, Regent, and National, personally, I have my copies.
1: Oh, okay.
0: Oh, yes. Yes. Matthias is here. I have my 2016, 2020, 2024 elections results with me in my car. Yes. You should understand the growth of voter population within your constituency.
1: Right.
0: And the dynamics and who share your constituency now. And you know, maybe a bayo dia, and you know, so, and you dia. But baby, we seem to want to, the dynamics around that area, and any phone, or how can you persuade them? And if you cannot persuade them, how do you ensure, say, you limit their attacks on your possible or your potential figures with the Bema party, no? Right? And any fan and sooner who votes a free bar, was able to me a protected, sir, by a stronghold, no? Say, one fan to Timu, a politics more. I'm telling you, about Ube who I didn't say, oh, a politics in the air, but what the underlying activities, you know. To me, getting to elections, there are several series of activities as a political party leader you should know and commit yourself and your followers to it. Which are what these activities are, you should know. Nobody should tell you. Immediately you come out to tell people that these are some of the series of activities, then you are opening yourself up. You should be able to command this knowledge and understanding. And for the 16 years that I've been around, and me debi a meka chenkro for say, ya nfini ya enka esi dunketi yanko, wababe pe NDC, National Chairman, wanhu yanka wantu abamano. Because it was under his leadership, as a general secretary, NDC lose terribly. But looking at experience again and say, no, at the NSAS, FRT, and I'm a boy. Good. And we share my trajectories, maybe I'm free, having worked under Dr. Richard Anane, Honorable Kennedy Kankam, Honorable Dr. Steven Amoa, and a host of others, UBTC Chairman Koka, have worked for him. I have worked for Chairman Wuntumi. I have worked for Chairman FF Anto. I have worked under Dr. Matthew Opoku Prempeh. And I have worked under the General Secretary, Lawyer Justin Frimpong Kudia, Nanabi, the Commander. All these resources, when I am able to get that position and put these resources at bay, I'm telling you, every available vote in Shayesu will be able to rack it up for the
1: new MPP.
0: And that is why I think, say party for Etiasie, not me.
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0: And let me tell you, CCI Jinawi. So Uba in Shiaswa, Ope leaders, even don't buy an amisa, but Omo Mache Ewahanma. We may offer Kwame Usudoko. Now we, Minia Penny, Aim Skojo, Edisaya, Menametoso, Empressa. Even though you said Macho, and a minim babia, Yashiasia. Sorry, I've gone to elections. We lost, we won. All this information and these resources are at my disposal. And Mr. Inshiaso Fosse, they should allow me to put these resources for the benefit of all of us. And of course, enya mi mejuma enenyu ubi ejuma. Nemu Dr. Mahmoud Bawumia, ejuma ye kwa kwe amana babi di president, 2029. Enti ewasese ye pe, ye yi mkrofo mwoma kwa kudie ni mwa. First of all, ewasi ebusase eni pano a yede no ekono sebi ejuma yede ne shene sano. Otiasye. Now, unim the responsibility of the chairman as far as elections are concerned and the vision of the flag bearer.
1: Yeah.
0: Se flag bearer ano, yeba, ishe so obeba hau. You need to get a chairman who understand the dynamics of the constituency. That's what the flag bearer ano kukujina platform. So, now we introduce flag bearer ano, amnababe kasa. Right from the outset, he will be able to think on his feet. He doesn't consult for somebody to tell him. We should be able to tell our story. And under my chairmanship, I will tell Inshiaso constituency story for and on behalf of the constituency executives.
1: Well, what can you say about the certain inefficiencies? Because some of the polling agents, they were not well armed with information, any procedures, and how to go about stuff. And for said then a contributing sadian is that training uncosuye and as a training crampuno it didn't really sit well with the Gofor Normal Family. What really contributed to that?
0: Unim in every organization, every organization has its own vision and objectives on the ohonum. But there are people, right, who say their attitude is so les affaires.
1: Yeah.
0: So the party may spend resources, time, energy to train you. But if you don't allow yourself to be trained, in fact, so we are pulling agent for a political party on the elections day. Our responsibility for that day, and I say one, obey vigilant. Ama ohuse ubia obabe to abebiano is the right and certified person that also to me to abaewo. You do go through that training. And we should be able to also be on your feet, say eba the voting accountant for your political party. Any part of say no mababe to abano, you should be able to tabulate all this. And no, you do befa training mo. But say wa ubi kotrauna, then their attitudes will come. What they ought to what diploma. We've had 173 police stations. One person, your eyes cannot be at every point. See, Nipano, Nyeri no Jose, Obiti no Kure, the discipline, ISR DNA, Juma Rebeche Nesano, Obekono Onye. In some instance, say, Yebetu Abewe, Nusa Abade Yetua, Yepon 5. Good. Yepon 5, you know. Ukuta 173 police stations. How are you going to ensure, say, you have coordinated all your pink sheet en route to the coalition center because that is where the rare ice is. It will be kind. That is where the rare agric happens. And he said, one to me, I will be G and what the Aquacoda. 2016, yes, your collation center. Ye quality resource na na kabe 3 pink sheet. Yeah. That time ya diplo SL sheet. In the police station bi odin de bebebiano. Na ya taken red. Say we have received it. 3 police stations. And the good thing is that on our spreadsheet, ya key police station, you know, police station code. Ya the officer not to hold ni din, the telephone number. Any baby a watia crano elho. So we went through and realized that about 3 people omo form DMI. Now while here say me all say dia in share so fantin braha. Na that time will be say otida kon oje ye no ntia se. No ono wo ye kai aban we na pink sheet no. Ochichire no de share no bottom of the call here. Around 2 a.m. I had to drive from the coalition center because I needed to get my resource accurately completed. So, San Roman Roman Rinano, Ekan, and it's a way, and there will be a obey Allah, no, Amasadi, we say, why we are pension in the class, you could have grown a senior to baby. They don't understand the critical role pink sheet. And they say NPP, as far as your opinion up, yet the polling station executives ni pia babe ka ho. And of course, right now, as I said here, around 1,200 polling station executives are your one. Close to 400 people are new people. They've not had any orientation as far as elections are concerned. And if you don't, so when to me, I'm put to an experienced person. I don't know any edumano. Now, also to me, I walk almost through. Or to me, I bow more up build or my capacity to acceptable level. I ain't any bit to me, I decide, say, oh, when we put this person there, a dear, I ain't any bit to me, I am. We may end up bringing our own attitude there. Now, at the end of the day, you're quite disappointed, the flag bearer. And at 2028 elections, no executive will be allowed to disappoint the flag bearer. So, as far as practicable, let us put people who have the competence, who have the experience, and they have the knowledge. And even when the party has not given them any initiative, they will be able to initiate their own activities or more constituencies. So that is why I feel, sir, the Inshesu constituency, being an elite constituency, as we always say, we will not disappoint ourselves by voting for anybody who will have it difficult when it comes to understanding the dynamics, the nitty-gritty, and how elections are conducted, how elections are supposed to be managed, are conducted, how elections are supposed to be managed. Good. So we'll share your national average. 2024 elections, we had 41%. 41% of total vote. Okay. But Oba constituency BTC in Shaeswa, though the national average was 41, in Shaeswa we had 76%. Right. But 76% of what?
1: Yeah.
0: Right. 76% of what? 2020, right? Our 80% say was 70. In fact, say 54,000. 2020. Our 80% was 50. 82% was 54,000. Now, you see, and 76% 35,000. It means that nominally, we dropped close to 19,000 as far as 2024 elections are concerned relative to 2020. And I'm kind of a quiet national issue, but that notwithstanding, a constituency, there were some other dynamics, and also a core ATIA. It drew baby, you know, our communication, that was a national issue. But going forward, you know, right, I think that as a constituency leader, I should be able to build my own fences within the constituency. And if Obi betumi ababe pick it, blueprint in there, no problem. But as constituency, we have to deliver. We build our own fences. How are we going to build our own fences? And necessarily, hey, I have not shared this opinion with anybody. But Sina Salam, let's see this thing. Some better I may say Chairman Jokar ne a honorable Richard, Dr. Richard Anani in Shesobai. Okay. How reasonable have we been? Say, election, sir, and I any electoral processes, Dr. Richard Anane will be missing from our platform.
1: Mm.
0: Has it ever struck you?
1: Yeah. Yeah. Who is he?
0: Oh, yes.
1: Yeah.
0: And it pains me.
3: Yeah, come on, some.
0: If you are

0: know a leader, you can't think about this. And for me, under my leadership, the first point of me, Medun, say, we will have to take with my executives and the member of parliament, we will have to take the Pedaranza Papa. Constituents are not the bad. Yeni umu pino wan fa wan sem. Wada roma. Umu sa akra u jua ome die. 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Na anamua yitu no. You see, yesi asembi uho numa. 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Ba asembi uho no. So aduwa unabu Dr. Richard Anani. Ituwe ni ekono kwa kamani iyi. I'm telling you, if we say do baby, I'm ranty ye do yen sack all money. I say a quack booms you, my bet. And great child, eh, you see as well. Right? But I'm telling you, say my bet in you. Okay. Under my leadership, my bet, I'm ranty no more take on a dear. And me, baby, you're my chairman. I'm telling you, I'll be the chairman, not for the party alone. I will be a chairman for this unorthodox identifiable groups. Because the point is that you feel say, almost sorry, but they have a vote, a single vote like you. How do you get there to them? What do you mean? What do you mean? But baby, I think, sorry, I'm paying for traditional leaders. I was say, you could join to ano, no dear nim, near co, near the Echopa echo. Meaning, say, yes, who being an urban focused constituency, there are several social amenities that we don't lack, right? Though we may not have a government hospital as far as Incheso is concerned, but Ufa in constituency me is dotted around private hospitals are there. But relative to certain constituencies, it is about how we will interact. And as we see, getting to 2028, I'm telling you, Steka, you can hate or whatever, but he's one of the people, a person that people like him so much when it comes to his good element. So we will need to package and repackage our member of parliament and sell it to the communities. Ninjuma doso, otin crying. They say crying. Your ministers, MPC, SO, ATA. You need ubia utumi a coordinating or collaborating not only with the member of parliament but what the party seeks to do. Ebe package no. Ebe ko. We will parade you. Yeah, do be every hamlet. Now akwako raho. Yen kwata smaso back ya de bekwa kwatrao akwako din komo kakra. Yeah, the any better santasis ungo sro boys na no mutter. I mean, let us go and listen to them. Yebeko Santasi Miami Street. Yebeko na yenomo akwako din komo. Let us listen to them. They also have concerns.
1: Yeah.
0: But if we think that they are not operating on the same wavelength as we are operating, we will think that they don't have concern. But when it do come to get to a little, you will call them. And me, I feel say you shouldn't wait. Now we are kwaka se mekwako house to house. No, build a relationship. No. Right now, there were 1,211 police station executives, with the exception of electoral area coordinators 45 and executives IB electoral close to 18. All things being equal, let us get like 400 committed constituency police station executives. We will deploy them. Consciously, we'll let them build relationship for us on the grounds. A year national, we will represent. Where the national man be konomo the MPP kales na bomu. In this echina, say, me mame poma a ote Santasi. Ana me wofa ejare a ote South Suntreso. Ana me wofa kwa kunya kwa ote dabai. 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

0: 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welcome you. 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Ena oba. Meka, immediately after the elections, yebe ko 2 weeks break. Aji ya ome.
1: Okay.
0: Iwe ye na 2 weeks ino. Yebe boy juma.
1: Ground mobilization ana.
0: I'm telling you, yebe boy juma. Edi ama Dr. Mahmoud Baumia. Because unim, Dr. Mahmoud Baumia, eba bepe flag bearer. Oni ye din komu bise. Sese nuwa huse. Ya center ya an appointment no ewo Accra and to some extent in the regional level what the bibia what the buyer no say friend say ono no the dey oba be no constituency based appointment and we in cross so oba be constituency based budgeting approach now constituency based no eye wo adwuma wo be any votes to our the beko. I'm going to complement the overall total national vote, you know. And everyone knows, I'm in share so for you, human. So, in the human, Baba Yenidia, Adia Yenisun say, we will help Dr. Mahmoud Baumia to achieve his constituency based approach budget, you know. And I was this, we are over 10 appointments per constituency. And there was here, here, now, even the possible vote, 80% and over, now, you bet me a question, the 85%, now, if you are a question, Zakra, what can I say, we pay 80%, to near the 85 and a buy. And the 10 appointments, now, we say, we the air banner. Right, yeah, dear, my 15 because we're able to overachieve our target. So, some of these things, necessary, we share a baby at say. Trotro stations, taxi station, we should not leave them behind. We shouldn't do. So when you leave them behind, they will punish you. And me, having gone through electoral processes, we have won elections and you become happy, you lose elections. Now, Raho, I don't want to see that, or I don't want to go through that experience again.
1: Yeah.
0: I was saying, but so I say, and yes, they say the old be mammy and mammy want me. There be the ultimate, the price is 2028 elections. So we should be able to mobilize every possible resource along the way so that when we get the 85% votes for Dr. Mahmoud Baumia, you know, between you and I say, oh, a Juma Pana edition, Sano,
1: yeah, didn't come away AC, but quickly before I did we AC, you know, the NPP now appears divided than ever. We've ever seen it. The various factions brewing up, just issues be brie. Me assure, say, transcends down to the constituency level as well. When she also know how we ensuring unity, ne sa cohesion in yeshe.
0: Unim also me cousin Bitro, right? Me bo Dr. Richard Ananidi. He's a pivot. And if there should be any reconciliation, not necessarily so on a party no HMA, so no, I don't see my uncle at loggerhead with the party. But I was say ye rekindle. Sadly, you know, because he's a huge resource. We have left him on tap. Two, Mubanje so nyame adum. Police is normally so he's a person who is a constituency. Ye divided and I say ye divided. Se omo compile on police stations aboma. But I'm telling you, having followed the polling station album and sebi menim penny for din komo, me koye me din ko tujwe kosre se mesremo, in shaya so die, yen papa ju kado ni eti hano, de piano, adada forno, o bo biya homai, so nipan pe wase mu, so on pe wase mu, please leave him or her to stay. There are several spaces, ubi fufra or bano, ubi sumidono ababe kaho. Haven't done that, senior, ye to abe anase compile polling station album say senior. What is a constituency and same room in share so can home. These are some of the kind of leadership who provide there. Then you don't have any problem as far as division is concerned. But the party in general, media, may imagine them say polling station executives, ne electoral area constituency executive, and very soon you'll be forming. They understand the worth and the value of unity. Anti media mimi who say yeah divided. But the point is that say any yeah experience kakra or political party no. I quite remember getting to 2000 elections. Rekubrubi. Otero. But it's at that point we won elections. But any answer now to me I can say oh see ni panetino oba win election. As far as practicable, me when I become a constituency chairman Satan semi pay we me ye we no
1: eto no kabum na deba
0: kabum and that will be and for me in shesu for muti milano pombeka me I know people police station executive omo farming semwa se sia no omo sa campaign editia me but for me oh it's part of politics me sa wo beto me me anam fao now sa campaign editia me you see enye fe but the point is that me se obi police station executive and our electoral area coordinator se o pemasem so on pemasem se o campaign tia me ana on campaign tia me I Michael SL Mills I'm on record say me I didn't pick anybody to contest anybody simply because you like me or dislike me or you are rooting for me or not, and that is the basis and the demonstration of a real unifier.
1: Well, young face here, Michael S.L. Mills, and she is so chairperson, hopeful for the NPP. Bringing us to some 5 minutes after 9, right here on Pure 95.7 FM. 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

0: 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Yako, let me welcome Muru Yakubu Sansona Isel Milse Wahano Malaji Abdul Salam and so etia yen twasu na gyen koya sem so muru na egka sa sisienti. Yichan muru na onye.
1: Sinye. Yamiadum yonye pa.
0: Fugu Wednesday no so di uguso.
1: Me mfa emi agroda.
2: Oma ba na ba.
1: Me mfa emi agroda. And then I have my number.
2: We are the investment divided as a master.
0: Why okay?
1: I deal with so who knew me, but Dimmy Pa, Vice President to buy an NSV to a
2: child. We are much better. Aha. Catch her and say, only Sebi Sebi Sebi, so you have BBM and Asia. Or the vice president to buy an office when you shade the most about Mr. and make kind
1: sense. But I, my main, and chair on a venture, Minion Mumpenny for I senior Samuel said, or a deviant student of this class. No, their class proof.
2: I mean, I'm establishing
1: Anna or no one can sound so a class and all. But in real terms, when you don't come for classes for 2 weeks. GS Mremudia, you and
0: the. It's way in the.
1: Yeah, in the, but you're on amnesty.
2: My parents are my bachelor.
1: Anyway, it's your man on amnesty. Now, I mean, not more can share, so I said. In fact, maybe crime, it's here, my name is all contest.
0: Now, who's there one touch, man?
1: Why not? Why not? He suffered enough. I didn't see him enjoying that much in the erstwhile 8 years now. Or mobile. So, and okay, he was one of the soldiers.
0: Yeah.
1: And I, the entire war in shares, he's even a national asset. It is a. Oh, best personalities are that is politics. To say football, see, I call.
0: Yeah.
1: And he, I'm not one who will be contesting. I was say, we need time to explain himself in anything. I'm not sure, say, we hear any explanation for the people of Asia as to give him that shoes. Sure, now, at Nigeria, so I'm not surprised on the Kojo card. I mean, for the currency, one of the most experienced people are. More politics, more offer leadership as far as chairmanship is concerned. Now, we be said in Papua, and I say, when you start, I don't think Senator Mills should even have a contest. In fact,
0: so when you feel you
1: you see, it is very important we bring our best so that Ghana will improve. And Toby Nkume Betonifa. And even my constituents or my money, my plan, him say, as of now, as qua, I am, you know, endorsing elitism, ne, a junior, a conkai. Because ni tia biya yani bubu maeno. Ti when you are selecting, you select your best, and in any way it falls, no. Na Ghana, I am
0: going. Na alaji di bika.
2: Yeah, I was going to say, that community, na
0: ishai so.
2: Okay, so I see a nuclear sign a elite community. And I want to believe, sir, the modeling is
0: elite.
2: This is another tier, yeah. Meaning, sir, SMS will contest. Because Obi have followed SMS for nearly more than a decade.
0: Yeah.
2: He's one of the committed MPP, not in the NGL.

0: Na England for Ense Ghana da o. Se obi betimi a remind me your memory bia in England abo. Even at the youth level, she is Englander, they struggle to beat a Ghana. The last time in England they bought any game of this nature, mm-hmm. Near friendly.
1: Yeah.
0: 2011, they know, and they number 1-1. Enra, yes, I know about 0-0. I know, only the Bamitrim. Help us to resist oppressors rule.
2: Mm. Another phrase, as I free.
0: These people were once upon a time our oppressors. Once they oppress us at any point in time, you know, it doesn't matter their quality. Andy, yeah, you come out. And I'm here, and I'm standing up. A commitment, discipline over talent.
2: Okay.
0: Blast our players, you know, it's your commitment. They were disciplined. A bad talent over park and so. Now England for no talent more than blasters of Ghana. Mm. Talent they don't move this in. But we are committed and we're extremely disciplined. Andy, what's the bad game so?
2: Mm.
0: But only say 90 plus 6 minutes in a boy. You know.
2: Mm-hmm.
0: Ghana and they defend. Ghana and they more tackles.
2: Yeah.
0: Ghana and they committee more fouls. But Ghana in only 1 yellow card.
2: In Akidian.
0: Obia who ya tackling, who defend it, who ya discipline. Now when your timing wrong, get to Obia. Obedi yellow cards may be
2: possibly even a record.
0: Possibly even a record.
2: Mm.
0: But anyway, we a game, no. 90 minutes. In fact, the first yellow card in the game, no. I command English national team, no. In Akina, on ya tackling, no. Anya yellow card in the 60th minute. Ye place na ne a more tackles, no. Andy, Obia was disciplined. Obia tackling was spot on. Not even a yellow card to any one of them. How do you play a game? Defend for 90 minutes. Commit so many fouls and get only 1 yellow card. That is discipline. And I am not sure blasters for any way you. Yes, sorry, I'll pay. And yes, I'm not each player. $100,000 from any game now. Can nobody complain?
2: Yeah.
0: Bottom board and run. When Ghanaian saw said there was an effort. The players who so said they were willing to die and sacrifice for this country, you know. The amount of money they were players, you know, will not matter to anybody. By $100,000, no amount of money, Ghana for any baby. And then, Obia Samo or Kenyan, no, Ayaba, born near boy, you know, and now there will be a Kesika, I say, no, okay? See, bet me, I say, $15 million, oh, blast out at this World Cup. Nearby idea, a buffia, nobody will talk about how much you spent. Bianca was him. And when you didn't hear a Benjamin Asari, then you mend the pan, as I on Gordon.
2: Shatawale on Gordon.
0: Shatta say, if you don't know me, you for Google.
2: Yeah.
0: And Rami, I saw say, play about who we are staff and they'll be able to Google no pan.
2: Benjamin Asari.
0: Because nobody knew him. A lot of people did not know Benjamin Asari. You both gave me, you know. Say be a Google search. We are suffering in Anno. Ye pe ubia ko search ya. I hear who he is. Asari benya more search. The yami yani sat. Asari age in intino. One shot office in Sharam Usa Brofunoyana. Omo pe.
2: Say we young considerate.
0: We bear 28 krana. A Kemos tournament we know. Na Asari Edia Siri a very big big move. But watch let's blaster go push no. There's a particular reason why coach ba ko change man be die.
2: And ra obi make his statement me nim Madrid chair on that. Obi catch him say it was game. I say now what he sees is that the only difference between Ghana and qualify for the AFCON and your qualifier for the World Cup, you know. Of course some part Benjamin Asari.
1: That was the trump card. The only thing, and last week, I'm like, what necessitated
2: the change?
1: The coaches into a more tenacity as I change, you know. And Andy said, oh, yeah, this boy keeping for locally, you know, or keeping clean sheets, me boy.
2: Yeah.
1: At the qualifiers, African, the non-human, it's all the team, you change it back.

0: and he's keeping clean sheets. And even warm up games, cry, you lose it. He did, me say, you call London, call boss, tournament, you know. That was the day, me GD say, boy, we, he's cut for the job. And even at the walkout with those two games, clean sheet, Mr. Clean Sheet. It's a number who said, why do you draw such a person? Why? And now, me bo, again, cry, no, say, no, okay, we are. You're born weird. Who as a room, baby? Even the players, ne, or more banks in our wedding, we're happy, yeah. Like almost one. Yeah. What does that mean?
1: Yeah. It's a fatal. It's
0: the players, no crown, no more horror crowning him, said this boy is capable. But of course, coach, because he was a coach now, Fino Waba.
2: Yeah.
0: And any time no buy and did not issue.
2: Issue.
0: Me need evidence. Be I say be or more horror than a non-person who change the call. And see, coach, now you're in the same majority. Me buy and I say issue there. Then let me use the players who are playing at the top. Because if I was a man, Bajotia, Obai, team no one and a top scorer, if you did that, Jordan, on a demo qualify any other. It's always obey your wholesale change that would need time. So stick with the original plan. Bajotia, and office the goalkeeping department, say, we need that top level there. Mean for that. There is nothing wrong with it. But it was appointed, say, sorry, Neda. Into we are day or better. We are day or better be. And then it's good, say, at Zigi or Asari or maybe say, your goalkeeping department, now Andy, it is said by Kono, a Tamania or Oleleni or Samir Jane, but what I say, I think that Jojo will so come. So now I said that department is good. So it is all good for Ghana. Then again, all the tunch are ne connection with the fans. She boy, ne connection with the fans. You were all these players, top players, oh, but ne connection with the people, no, it is above Obiadia. When even he's coming, people are happy to see him play. People are happy to see, oh, yeah, BBI, as a people, yeah, but just so. You should you keep a clear eye on him, and I think say no, a huge statement for your boys, your boy locally, you, Chris, and now
2: yeah,
0: yes, a huge statement.
3: But lastly, born a boy in an attitude is here. A Drew stage, the Blasters players, you know, any bench, you know, must begin to show attitude. And now there were two incidents.
1: Yeah.
3: No, think a place in protesting.
1: Me no, yeah, do the minimum size.
3: First one, you the answer number corner, midif, image ama a trend CCA. Baby, I do not know for some moon. England for near, yeah. Can they capitalize on it to punish us? I saw Jude Bellingham talking to.
1: Was it?
3: Jordan.
1: Jordan.
3: At that moment, you know, the Blaster players should have alerted EVAF when they said, Omunche, Jews should have gone off.
1: Tunisia and Paraguay. The ma, Miguel Amironia, red card. No.
3: Yes.
1: Referees didn't see.
3: Among
1: Tunisia, for the catcher referee. No.
3: Anyway, we happened to
1: the rules and the game, the red card.
3: The rules saying, can you protest here? Yeah. Because you did not protest. And once you did not protest, you know,
2: the referee.
3: Your father said, in fact, referee, you cry, before they say, if you are concerned, you are not some money.
2: Yeah.
3: But by this time, the Andy for 7 years.
1: Paraguay, they say, you must more can. Even the Bonnie and the Gaudim, that time, no more Tunisia, no more Turkey.
3: Yes.
1: And attack for the complete. Obi and Masama, Ebi America, Meron, and Ninatem.
3: Why Ninatem?
1: But once a young Brasso, yes, I get it.
3: Rakatawa, no, Missy Wina, no, Esenka. Who's not a captain? Who's not a captain? Show attitude. The next one. Sir, I do cabinet born.
1: And also, man, challenge referee.
3: Mama, young challenge referee, young forever. In fact, who's the referee? Offside.
1: Mm,
3: but the offside came after the foul.
1: Or talk from no, or something from the other.
3: But sir, born now, and son, obeys our foul. No, near the kind of penalty. And also, no player. And also, attitude. And I think that you are doing so well. But you are going to be as a protest here. And England for the Nyasa situation, could have protested and punished us for that.
1: Hmm.
3: Let's begin to show attitude.
1: Hmm. Yeah, Baba game, so now, yeah, Baba Rem, said a Mikayano, each player, your performance, etc. We be at Christian, only Maxwell, maybe I'm so much. Ma, any kind of uncle America, Bruce, remember answer. Because, like I said, he had a near to TV, incidents nip you on my you. Omo no mo stadium. Na chairman Bryce can come board ewo stadium ra. Ye no edin komo before the game. And ye wi a ewo se na chairman esan so ebo enkomo bi na sa akra no friend Jespens no. Evan so. Chairman, good morning.
4: And the gas.
1: Am I chairman?
4: That's the idea. Your mood no more voice clear yes.
1: Do you want
4: to see Tim Nayer to Lum Sanona? I'm not the only say just first the mama mano attention on sudden nimnyans be prisa mama no be at bono on bono go send nimnyans on say one of those self righteous people and now I think one of the best write ups I've seen here as to say here play write up on your Facebook you are go and search it or say Ghana it say mami Andy so good you born here o mami on play born in so but obedi wech o baba was ready wech what I say so partia sama be ya yenkin uti jubileum uti John Terry. In fact, one of the best preachers I've seen, how Declan C. Hage party, telling him to fight on. It got me emotional. Oh, on an Adam for no, they've been in the same dressing room. I said, fight on. So fight it. If you cannot decide that, oh, then you'll be so guilty, oh, just spends. Now, what about that? Oh, no, the Ghana team did so well yesterday. On your side, you're attacking crack on.
1: See, yeah, right. One day, my answers here before the game. Videos and pictures that I'm posting on social media. They was obviously not England for no endorse BBB. But yeah, before the game, more anticipations and command. I'm with you. Said I'm line up by a move England quality or more parody. And Ghana in Timmy. Now I am sure be a woman. So as at the time, now fed you, I drew game. No, yeah, Baba Barnum.
4: Andy Garcia, you shall see free and rich and upper. Score line men of the mouth.
1: No, I'll be your team. Should it be a. Etty Asamal Kai said.
4: A draw. Maxwell Becker, only Christian. Okay, so make us again, you go beyond that, you could be 7 points.
1: Yeah, Mikai.
4: And only a numb so I am called, right? Unim. There's one thing, minimum which you okay, and the union and can you tell for you. And many coaches probably blast our coach. Who's the number one for his captain? Can I catch you? Pay the track record that coach in Kuta. Any mimic team now, who were the black stars now imitating? But who said, an experienced coach can change things around. You could fight the day you go to. Oh, don't you know, Nadi? No, no, because I know Nadi and Kafifa manage to have a mature and FIFA position. You're the man who will be on your own. So if I do my own, you have a FIFA one. Now it's a problem. I do like how.
1: Debbie.
4: What is it? Any more of your TV or that because we're expecting that. Anyway, as a man, I'm the top. When you retire, when you go retirement, let's talk most. Hey, there is one thing, the name about Black Stars, when we are playing against big teams. We're done in here. One of the things, I'm going to Brazil, come to me and say, we need because if you say your team performs better at that level, the only teams almost said, I'm going to come. When you say Panama for me, MCC is England.
1: Yeah, no credit.
4: Panama born over near boy, and any chances of getting here. And put in England. Of course, it was nervy, said, or a boy, a boy, I can rebound out. You know, it was like that. Imagine that playing against England, and England had only one clear chance. One clear chance. I'm missing it. If you're talking about England team, that's Harry Kane. The best striker currently in the world. An England team that has Declan Rice, Timo Jude Bellingham, Judo, Timo Anthony Gordon, Noni Matuidi, Ayinima, Ayiba, Bukayo Sakaba. I mean, that's the kind of team I know, my boy. Andy, and then me, the ambassador is an ambassador team Nabaso, the coach Nabaso. There's something the coach is bringing to the Black Stars. It's massive. And I am sure. And no coaches are going to crack. And the FC top hierarchy now. They will do a self-admission. Say, and no crack. I wasn't going to promote them. It's better late than never, though. But imagine, Christian, only a union, But tip which way, if he had had 4 months with this team, 4 months, it would have been different. Jerome Opoku, Gan Nibia Wan Kabibia, Nibia Wan Shabu, Wan Shen Rostati. On your idea. But in this tournament, he's our best player. The guy is defending so well. You see a coach in Obeni Nano, Okama for, and I as we had you, and a defensive minded coach, and my name is as a guy named Shanghai. Obey any jerk, maybe you check your car, you're done from the new coach that is the park. Coach in the band, only a defensive organization.
1: Solid.
4: It's been brilliant. Solid. Jonas Sajete and Jerome Opoku, they are playing like world class center backs. Look at the partnership. Look at the coordination. Now, let's talk about Guido Mensah. I've been a huge fan of Guido Mensah since. We'll be a team behind him. Did you watch Guido Mensah play against Maduki, against Bukayo Saka? That is Guido Mensah. Never Marvin Sanae. Absolutely fantastic. Now, what do you want to say? Your one Ghana still, Marvin Sane, your band table balls, eh, but you are switching nationality, which is Boma Togo, which is Boma, countries be required by it, which is Boma, which is Boma, Ghana, Yaya, or Babo, or Baya, that Natan Chanak, which you say, coach now, or say Ghana, and you ride back. Okay.
1: Pekai Pa Chaman.
4: Obviously, I'm from a Pamian Sampon, or he better feel like a crowd, or say, just that I invited the Ghana, or Bani Achero. Why, Bonipa? Hey. Oh, Marvin Sanae. There be a curse in me and a guy in quality plays with him, Papa. But yeah, you refuse a national team and a team is getting Papa. The only reason why there be any players in the Kuntuanga Kakate, or when you're coming more national team, when you do well for your national team, you get a chance to play at top level football. I did a committee to me and says, so I can't play and say, Andy, by the time we finish this tournament, you players, no, they play between the team. Because they played against world class players. Only Panama above the game. But I'm going to say, how he handled Anthony Gordon. And if Anthony Gordon, Barcelona paid millions for him. World class player. Where about there? Obia Kwenimno. But your wife, you know, Obia Nibakono. Look at Gideon Mensah. Also, there, one in the move. A John Boko in Namteki. And it should tell you something. And genuinely, yeah, I was standing where and maybe I'm a trumpet champion before the game and the stars and everything. I know more. And of course, England follow almost stadium is in the Normandy. And start second, I'll be inside on the seat to them. And men on the car ticket to some show. And only in Guasia, you go more tournament to where maybe a baby can watch them. You don't want tickets to go away with the game, you need a ticket so and I'm off when you've been to. Tickets that has face value of $220 have been sold for $800. What you say? I mean, so. But when was the last time we saw Partey be the party? Partey control the party. Oh, and Thomas Partey. And I was saying, you know, be I was saying, be I said, hey, Partey, you will see. Ningani, how the coach organized the team. Oh, said you see Sati up the team now. Aside the four defenders, I think played in front of the four. And no more, Sibu, and Caleb, in front of Partey. At a point, some of us got confused. Hey, now, God, you didn't know you got Partey Muma, you need to be driving ball, and Sibu Mumba boss up at the position of Partey Mkwedimu. And no more attacking, so I train now, and we're seeing. But I'm in charge. You didn't go back then how a similar normal set up. How they were using Andre Pirlo when they realized Andre Pirlo need so much energy to run and tackle like Omar Makano. They played Pirlo as a six and played Gattuso ahead of him. So the tacklers will tackle before the ball comes to him. But the ball now we give it to Omar Pirlo. Then Pirlo will do the distribution. And now our party was controlling the midfield. It takes a genius of a coach to have that brain to do what he did. And that is where everybody is Obiabo Carlos Queiroz Abasono. Oh, a coach with a certain level of charisma. And Jordan Ayew also played his best game at this World Cup. In fact, for a long time,
2: But if say I'm not saying holding ball, that was why he was playing the game. And as I'm holding of the ball and for so basso. Now when you shot TV. If it's all share, Jordan, you play under coaches and coaches and coaches. Also had the border. Under Carlos Cruz, overhead, yes, I'm a trenching.
1: And it's no crowd paying, and it's no paying.
2: Exactly. That is a coach. A coach who gets the best out of his players. Players are playing for him and playing for each other. And no, baby, President Luca, I'm not born now. If I tell you, Shako, but two anymore. May I also say, but where should you wear it? Meaning about a year, sir. Listen, Yan, because I don't know what you should do. Unim, Coach Lika said he wants to channel their arrogance into winning. And that is what we are seeing. Say the players want to fight for each other, play as a unit and win. And that's how many co-refs, how many Obi co-refs, how many alcohol. That is how we knew our Black Stars. And not Jerome. Maybe on my fans, he said, I'm sorry. Then you are one, he said, Well, only the kind of quality those people had. But what they have is each other. What they have is a very good coach who knows and understands how to play the game when they are playing against the big boys. Uti a coach, no, coach is your post match. See, the first half, the plan was to frustrate England. So we were very short of ideas. Then the second half, we come into the game. And the boy has anything.
1: Sabepepe.
2: Now you be we give me your coach. Abba France was up. I'm sorry. You need the day. And this is a man. When you want to say, oh, yeah, we're in the bowl. Oh, yeah, we're in the coaching career. But look at what he's doing. If you tell us something, that probably the next time I meet this coach, and of course, where they say, if we're going to have a contract with him, I think they should start talking to him now. If we're a serious nation. If we're a serious nation. The president of the FA should pick up a phone to call the president of Ghana. Sir President, I need your permission. I want to talk to this coach now. Say, yeah, sign the contract. Send the minister here. If he's not here, the minister I know is here. So call back and ask. Minister and the authority, let's sit him down. Let's go to his hotel room. Yeah, start a negotiation with his agent. Say, here we are. Can I solve you about the next AFCON? My entire coach name Nafi. Big boy is not always kind of because Tunisia no name. Morocco, Lumne, Algeria, all the Senegal say, I'm coach. Coach, because Senegal probably won't qualify because this is the only one. Those people, when you're ready to pay money, she said, I'm going to become difficult. So we start talking to the coach now. I'm a referee, I say this here.
1: That's a bomb.
2: Referee, I say this here. And the man got concerned as a man. My name is Wabo Fiyo. I am a Christian, I was a kind of home. And I'm a man, and I'm a blaster. I say, I know this team. Me, if you have one, the first game I'm a share was stadium as a young child, as a young kid, was the Blasters of Ghana. When Sam and Sani have been depending on me. So, I fell in love with the team very at that young age. Any other team that I knew England could not be intimidated. Meaning some intimidated. The intina and do come about referee now via NM the coach we know, Maxwell, Christian, Andy, Mummy and supporting coach, Yentanichi, right? Coach do what has what we saw. Or see VR and he's not sure he's working in this tournament.
1: Yeah.
2: And it's true. Yabu against Panama, Jerome Opoku, and Cobos will be tiered in the penalty box. VR did not even check it. And no, look, I'm not constant tackle. He did not get the ball. What's England for? When we say a penalty, don't tell you say a penalty. England for can clue said, Nasa. Ghana should have been given a penalty.
1: Someone, where they were, my main Ingram near Dinko Mobis, he has sometimes Sanya Manis or no. AI who from other players said on the pitch. Omo a protest as omo confront the official because Yerenano Turkey any Paraguay Miguel Amaron then in Sakata and Way Nimse in the rules I did bought sa tournament we player o kasa to opposing player nado nsa katawa noa se referee hu no protest kra itima red card eno ajudi e bi but ye hu any Ghanaian player o protest or Jordan o ye na Jordan aso ni system mujina wa no mo koye this penalty ye an shada hu sa se omo protest to the referee pleasant team nyasa
2: andi e bi because na referee dey kan hu no na Ghana for se Ghana for the call su bia hu the gestures so. And it was a game a referee purpose to win now, but England they win it. It is a referee who is an odd one of the affects your game. Because I'm not sure, you're back line. We are the only one you look at.
1: Yeah, Inaki.
2: For a team that is defending, what you say? A team that is defending, I mean, from start to end, committing fouls, but smart fouls. I'm sure saying Nani and Missy Tim Bitter Bondi were born and run. What you say? But I know the piano. Someone or two players or referees will sound like, I'm a Ghana fans singing and here VAR, it's anti VAR. I'm a shampoo. And I understand why Coach Lizzie was sure that the VAR has gone for coffee. Maybe I'll go to coffee piano because hey, Switzerland first game. I'm going to catch the VAR was broken. So the Unima, they had challenges. Naturally, they didn't share the Premier League. Premier League, some of them starting to VAR, no, Omina more functional. They delay the game, they stop the game sometimes. But FIFA, because I know because they say FIFA is a money making machine, because of Scombina, any TV rights, this animal, they let the game go on. Whether VAR is working or not. But why don't even need players to come and challenge? Your VR, you're a young man. And that is one of the things I was seeing in Ayesha because this is the Black Stars and we are playing against England. Obviously, only the big boys. Only they have everything more than us. But trust me, we did well. We really played well. I was about mentioning Nabasu and the other born Abasu.
1: Chamo, yeah, Abasu, no, yeah, the issue of Benjamin Asare. Na enra ya ni ehwe bo no 1759 at point me musa even bo ne bana enyi bia so e fibu so bi wache ne kwa I could see people jubilating and na me ka say no me me me no ya game ehwe bo no say he sees the only difference between Ghana yan qualify for the AFCON and you qualify for the World Cup no e ya Benjamin say oh say onu pen the only difference bia Aba, now talk about Benjamin Asare. Nra, yeah, there has a Ochebo and a man who bombs a meme bomb and same stadium was on this city with Benjamin.
2: And the same thing, Ochebo and Ubia, but I just wouldn't say because of expectations. So, I'm not fulfilled, say, be out here league, and then the city, you know, where he's coming from and playing at that top stage. Playing against the likes of Hurricane, Anthony Gordon, Jude Bellingham, Declan Rice. I mean, all those superstars. It's not Akwe Bibi or Hunty. And he made a brilliant scene, one very brilliant scene. Oh, Sabu Kans born on the set
1: of Premier League, no, the show, one. Champions League, sir.
2: It's no one drifting born about the left, you know. Let me jump in, Tim, Mohen, because you know, Saka and Sani Kellen, Babasho. But remember, all corner left, you know. Not Benjamin Sari, it's corner right. I was not all share. Let me say, he taught me something. I mean, the guy can study, read the game very well. It's Benjamin Asare. I mean, Umububia. Omo Yesafi, England decided to devise a strategy. He said, Omo Kona, no, Omo Bona. Then Hurricane will go far. No, headed the Abanubia head.
1: Yeah.
2: Omo Bobako, Emani, second one, Asare played the punchy ball. So, yeah. It's generally, I mean, even though it was not Dalipo, which is Asare for man of the man. I know the owner because why? Normally, for a goalkeeper to win the man of the match, you need to make four or five, you know,
1: crucial saves.
2: Saves that, and then give it a decided game. He made one very brilliant one. And then his composure because he was always there at the right time. Also, saving, but it takes a good goalkeeper to know where to place himself. And if defense yard ya. Omen no mo credit pay goalkeepers because goalkeeper who dey manage on social defense. What you say? Una o throw mo, I mean we throw me in line. And I feel say he did a good job with that. It's the kind of win now. You did your moment. Some you care about any age, any you know. I mean, any yard thing. I mean, the age is on his side, but generally, sir, we betray opportunity still. I mean, Arab land, or baby. I mean, not least, not yet too tough. Any very demanding. We betray any. I think Asai has also done well. In fact, I mean, your team no one in yard. Looks like. The last time we bought me Lambasis for Tari Shaku for a 4 months against Panama. Only this time of buying. It was good. That is how we want to see us in play. And I mean, for a team that will be composed and, you know, disciplined for 90 minutes the way the team played, I think I'll say about Mabasun, about the entire technical team, Mabasun. This technical team, they say, I mean, information, they say, Omanana started after Panama game the ground only starting. It's like the coach will stay after the tournament.
1: What one more thing then is people were talking about the fact that coach in the change, you know, Udika, okay, but that's what one go a bit deep. Kratima Uyi, the likes of Jordan Freeman, and me whatever could be. Me who say England, yes, so me two changes. I want to see two changes. I can't let you.
2: Or your man who knows how to read the game. I mean, he understands the game. Only some person will tell us, yeah, there's a coach who, before he went to coach Real Madrid, which I would say, then a Real Madrid will win the coach to go and bring him from Manchester. He was an assistant coach, too. He was an assistant coach for Manchester. Real Madrid brought him from Manchester and gave him the Galacticos to coach. Mamu, my coach, yeah. Dream to be a phobia. Seven predators. Say, Master, to we are. There be a something in the year. There be a only the year in the year. Controversial. We always say, then the member became a for a force was a behind you. Part of the point, I say.
0: Yeah.
2: Because you see something in the person. You say, this is what somebody can do. This is what the person can do. What I say. And no should tell us something. And this is a coach who went to coach the likes of Roberto Carlos, Ronaldo, Zidane, David Beckham, and all those people. So handling this team, and demon, so he can read the game very well. Who said no? England, or frustrating England. Have England yet changed? So it means that England are going to change how they are playing. Okay, this opportunity for me also comes from normal weaknesses. Okay, I'm just going to change. Because don't have tied legs, kaka. And when the man, at a point, said, I don't know. But I mean, I don't know, but I have so much trust in this coach now that Andy, I always feel that he knows what he's doing. And I mean, one of the things that I'm not confidence, I mean, going forward. Now, our next game is against Croatia. You better have to pick group, even though we've qualified for the round of 32. And I'm a client. I mean, you see the videos on the BKB show. Okay, say, we have like six African. Yeah, we didn't have six African teams. Going to the next stage of the competition because in yet things are to go to the round of 32. Round of 16 becomes a bit difficult because your honor, have you been separating the boys from the men? You know, and see, what they have name more, quite sad to agree with the kid and we can see and care about the car. Actually.
1: Chabu, ma, you know, I see. Na, you know, see, I know, I'm
2: belly on casting the quadrum. Man of the match award, they voted by fans. And then technical team,
0: yeah.
2: And you voted by fans in the popularity contest. And people who vote for people they love, they like. Almost had you.
4: It's any careful again, why are you in the man of the match be that? Unless, say, a very super, super show by a goalkeeper or super, super show by if you're one of our strikers. And yes, I say, I'm the bay. And until you're Ghana ball boy, a chef and a man, any man of the match, instead of Calabrian, any man of the match, Antoine Semenyo. Because for the people who are voting, they know Semenyo. He plays for City. And everybody watches the English Premier League. It's normal, say, I'm not falling in love with that. But Caleb deserved it. Emra, when you said to Bellingham, and you said, Ramadi, you're the only player I'm playing as. I said, what do you
0: mean? Yeah.
4: I love that boy. I'm not for saying, I love him. Or you're folk right. I love people like that. What is more kind? Or say, I don't deserve it. He should probably have gone to one of their lads who defended so well. I mean, what kind of honesty do you expect from a player? I don't believe so. I saw kind of what.
0: No crap.
4: See, mom and the man of the match, but not you only say we deserve it. I was like, how can I defend this in the back wall? Because they defended so well. And then we have about 5 Ghanaian players who all deserve the man of the match award. Marvin Sevenaya, Gideon Mensah, Jonas Adjete, Jerome Opoku, and Thomas Partey, 5 of them, no beer deserve the man of the match award. But I'm going to do it because he's popular, because on the amount for booty, then I'm going to do Ronaldo, don't you know who can tell you the man of the match, sir, for the 90s, and I'm going to it. It's a rough before you, you know, and they say, man of the match, and so far, so you eat and you be ye. It's, I mean, that's how it is. Bayern training, your next game is against Croatia, and I know, sir, and this will be ye. Bayern can't check and I'm paying for. Say tickets now on my penny cards or they buy me a game of Ugruman. I'm not putting tickets. Only stands in my room again for next year. Who's the answer? Seats, only empty seats, 1 or 2 be all.
0: Yeah.
4: Because I'm not putting your own body. And I know people who are standing behind the stadium now. On the so many young, coming your tickets on the stadium. But if tickets are being sold for $750. $1,200, $1,500. And it will be 1 week paycheck. How do you expect to be so overseas card? I mean, you're Ghana for. Now say, Panama, or say Ecuador. There's this video. We have a video now. Ecuador for Kobo Gamer. I'm a consolator. I walk New York. No one will check ticket to more fans. You go there and they give you a ticket. You can't say, I mean, this is America. I'm going to pay free things. What I say? But sell it at the right price. Price near ton and no amount. Not your money to not going to Google Stadium when you need support. Because they love back. Okay, the catcher say, the only way you get the love back is giving the fans what they want. Ghanaian fans want to see their team play well. They want to see their team win. When they see that, they will genuinely come back to loving the Black Stars. Getting the love back and your hashtag, and your performance. And I feel that, I mean, minimum, my love never went anywhere, even though say, I don't know, you're both with you now, but Andy, send me catch up. We say 7 points, we'll push 7 points. And one, you go to Ayakoro. So you see Ghana, you see Morocco, you see Ivory Coast, you see Egypt, or Kenya, you know, Kiba, you know, Kaka, and African teams, you know, why be. I'm going to qualify for the next stage.
1: Chabu, thank you very much. Ananope, na you say in the build up for Saturday match, national, you know, so now you get interactive now. You will hear so a Black Stars camp. You that's
4: it.
1: Okay, and we have our chairman Bryce Kankambodu and you know, Abon Komo all the way from the States. Ono so edi di akwa so di hu ewe TV su di ewe njina no ode hu nsem enso edi ama mamincha Hughes oye in the army ewe USA na o supportu team ni ye pa uchi ishu ni mamincha Hughes akwasi aduma kon ewe 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nisi Utuado, say your matches, the Aunya, which you will be. As a Ghanaian, or your matches, I will be a year, you might pay the Amagana.
3: I was here at the bank, Ratunoso.
1: Money, where my
3: match, money will be yesterday. Money will be.
1: And Chris, a war, UK. Now, Chris, I say, Mimusa se no no fu se edukwabena ebe mu no ono nadwe nchiru se edukwabena ebe mu no no fu se nka Thomas Brandon Asante ono mum ebaya because ono no wo exposure ni more than edukwabena so no England ho na wo wo ne ne ne
3: se samre no na ye pe obi a and the odi
1: presence
3: energy kakra na wa occupy their two center backs because baby ani edru no ja two center backs na and the ombe joni attack no Omo Johnny attacker, just one booby nearly pulling to the penalty area. Omo head here, Nabi Baby Tinesi. In Cheduka, Bena saw a ban of Bemni, Andy, Namini problem won't cry. I think the coach is no, in and right. We are say, success, our many friends who.
1: Pa!
3: Emrami, who's a Kokulabi? Esa Ghana Jesse mediama medi image na matter
1: and the message was saying say no referees no robbery na
3: kokula bi ko he Ghana Blasters game no no she Ghana Jesse kokula bi o se Senegal ni and na there ye bobo no say Senegal for no to top up aso Kevin Ojai Senegal for no support e be support the Blasters of Ghana e kokula bi hey so there the bia na so support to Senegal
1: say wa shada shatari eguso okay, yeah,
3: yeah,
1: Kokulabi.
3: And Obi Akan man of the match. But me, my man of the match is our coach.
1: I'm not going to say to social media say, "You interview for man of the match, you come up coach."
3: Yes.
1: Now we just our question.
3: Coach, you know, surprise you, Obi, including England for no. The way we played, the way we set up, no. England for never anticipated that Ghana will play the way we played.
1: How low block with you,
3: Andy? So coach, na kaje se ni game ni ebobo ni e. O TV huwa you will suffer. O wadi kaka ntu coach na TV huwa. No one say you are going to suffer. Baby, we you know. Na di hiya no, Andy. Onsaka. Enra Michelle, mo biya rimfi. Se timo be fire. Na e nyadi.
1: Yeah.
3: Ghana lost 2-0 to Japan. South Korea say Baku. Austria SN 5-1. Germany say 2-1. Mexico SN 2-0. And anyways, Ebo A 1-1. So three games are Blasters Ebo before CB starting World Cup. Now Blasters are conceding 10 goals in those three matches. When any team na coach in the fire. And a coach on your time with the national team. And to be able to prepare this national team to play the way they played in the last two games, you know, Andy, my man of the match, Obia Yajumadie, but any power impressing me, a surprising me, Nrano, a Blasters coach, you know. Chairman Dikakai, Michelle lineup, you know, me can't say, hey, now since you know, me say a party, anyone able, many can say a party. Any Caleb. But coach ni where line up ni wie no. Andy partage them. Sibu jinem. Caleb ensu jinem. Owie ye no. Eno Sadi Jordan any semenyo. Eno Inaki nobody ena en rabitie programs bear 6. Obie no one ma oil in line up no. Wadi Inaki bem. But Inaki started. Do you know why a coach will start Inaki? Because the coach realized that we were going to do more defending, and they do say, you may defend set pieces, we can play some more height. So, the first thing, the element of surprise, our coach, you know, Edema England for no, Andy, and he impressed him in the first place. Now, Bonnie, boy, you know, Trent Mianco, the first image, you're about 27 minutes into the game. Now Ghana about 14% of ball possession.
1: 14.
3: Yeah. We evidence do not lie. Do the anchor say enko.
1: Okay.
3: We 27 minutes into the game. We have ball possession. Now England about 86% of ball possession. Now Ghana about 14. Usha attacking wise, we are not doing anything attack. Because Ghana SG9 is 0. Yeah, shot on target near zero. Shot Rania Mobi in the first 27 minutes of the game by England phone. Having played 86% of ball possession, their SG was 0.12. So converted 0.12 into percentage. The probability of England scoring with a higher percentage of ball possession near 12%. After 86% of ball possession, Andy, now England M was short on target. Okay, one year, one show money, no, near short off target. No more but two short and near blocky. So 27 minutes, you know, England never born in a Usha game, Andy, about 27 minutes, you know, near about 20 minutes, or Ghana's half of the pitch, me walk at me.
1: Okay,
3: the first 27 minutes,
1: you cry 20 years, you say Ghana City too deep.
3: Yes. But 27 minutes ended the honor. And the second half. Yako first half. No. England ever bore 78% of ball possession. First half starting the back. First half starting the back. No. And still, no, despite their hooping amount of ball possession, no, England are more a shot on target in the first half. Me who be that? See, I defended this deep. Typical 4-5-1. Ah, low block, no crowd, and you will cry there. A much more low. And you defend the box, no. England, a crab, no. And but spaces now, a dangerous spaces, no. You control all those spaces. So, first half, still. So, first half. Still at 10 minutes, the English did not score a goal. And the first time ABC woke up with money. Now, Obi Akane man of the match. Me America ka coach in Indian. Bandy, players in Indian are there. But the back line, any Juma Thomas Partey, you know, Ghana's best player should come from the back line. See, I call F5 at the back. Not Thomas third party. I'm saying the two center backs in the now I have three back. Two full backs, you know, they're friend number two and three, you know, and they were not moving. You know. And the wingers, you know, also, you know, catch them, say, wingers, you know, some track back. I remember the two full backs, you know, and England, I have wingers, you know,

whether good or bad, and the ABC won't to me now. She, what I say, that is what is happening to Ghana. I will say, na AC because okay, number one time I year changes with the coach. No, me say, we were all skeptical. Let me be frank, people were a lot of people were skeptical. I said, looking at the time, and so now we say, we're holding brief for the coach. So, oh, I feel no about need time to the corner or you will cram by Georgia. But I said that no, he needs to perform. Why? He's experienced. Me boy, what coach, yeah, so he knows what to do at what time. Say, oh, yeah, the Andy now, unim, yeah, you don't need so much time to prove to anybody. Even when you are not even prepared, grand, so why, yeah, not be a part of you, you still deliver.

0: is so got injured. Ah, na yemu ye boyfriend list is an omo say. Austria say, Germany say, ni e see be fan sa and na Japan obi say. Then ye coach nso so ya san ko ye change coach nso afi na waba. And the injuries nso asset in. In the head of the World Cup, not Ghanaians were not confident. Bounce here say, baby, say, na baby, so yeah, then. Sometimes we move from a bad situation to get a good result. It is sometimes be bit toa. It depends on how you use it. Obi or no, who negatives in Kwan or but some people, also because and the BBS, we are see Biano playing crime, meaning I've not read. But the first flight on we and the Menge show say they had the success from the right go. Try near the baby, we were change and but with time. Na a bit take it on, then yeah, they call Bibia. Oh, yeah, sometimes you fail. Adibu is so who fail, and son of why then what you may have succeeded to say. Ajete de Abi. So that is that. Patesu issue, and so back down because you keep players a pride. You are your most experienced or your toppest player. So, yes, yeah, ma visa. Nenu so be in sembe bre Andy. Nyami hoho, say nyami so shirawa. Oh, nyame won said antenase. Won himself part ade o ye na maga na nyame o attention mo. Sad na to partin. Build up to sa waiting now. E ma nipa dwen ba Ghana so mo. Ana won me nyadwene. It's in the countries are here bomb di o World Cup no. Say e kan. Sad na na e to nte mankofo attention e ba. Won himself sad na kwa na ginger Ghana and say no. Say sad e na we also support our own and am be pacho me bo. If you have supporter outsiders no kwa edema. Those traveling from distances echo support team no. So na it was a blessing in this guy. Am I any fame? The attention is shooty and the glory is also coming. So that is the positivity. Again, Jet Spence. Unchi be free Jamaica. And now I buy UK no bet now. And I'd like you to be a cast and be have no crepe or see. Not every black man is my brother. And not every white man is an enemy. But so, mommy, Jet Spence, picture, and I mean, if I had you on the screen.
1: Okay.
0: The fact that we be being interested, be being bia, you know, and I be being biado. And tessa. And the fact that you feel so bro for sebi, or more can you say they biano. And in your brony biano, na a ye or townful.
1: Yeah.
0: Shandia yeah. Declan Rice, picture not Declan, yeah. You know.
1: After and I give more hug,
0: yes. And it spends, you know, that explains what I'm saying.
1: Mr. Muma, just spends any party, time and ever start to give an almost exchange pleasantries. You know. This is it.
0: Well, onu in any, sir, own piano.
1: Okay, do you know, Elliot Anderson, yeah, Bruni,
0: yeah,
1: call or chair party. Oh, just spends. Bon, oh, nyadi, bia, o trotia, o bon.
0: Country England, o bon loan.
1: So, ever so bia, o ka, o Senegal, na ofrini yako, o France. Now, body man, France national team was a party. Yadi aswa to say,
2: Enu anu wanyi.
1: Publicity.
2: Say, baby, ye bekanu wasem. Minka kame, konenke, ya ignore no. Because bon, ye boy, ni di, andi, ye kambu wana ubiye muni di.
1: Oh,
2: he wanted to ask Beckham Wasem, and you're talking about him.
0: Yes.
2: Body dear, one judge.
0: Ain't he? Oh, sad way. Mommy, Declan, dear. Declan, him being a white man. Oh, no country, no money, eh, oh, dear. Majority as Andy, he did a different thing. Declan, we in about Metro. It's a, oh, no, yeah, black, white man showed love. Jandy, then I catch you. The white man is fighting against the black man. The black man is fighting against his own black man. It's not foolishness. Me say, me case so. Ebi before problem case, yeah, pa, excuse my foolishness. And nyenga mina ye, bibia. You, black, odi, say, be better no. Ye mom pa say, bim tuna, bibi tuna, obihun. It is what it is, Andy and Queen.
1: Declan the party.
0: So not every white man is an enemy. Sa bro for the near before kun ye be before so ya zu ye near hon ko yem kwa ye wine. And the young twasu. Your coach near well experienced. And the experience now a show as far as the game is concerned. And the fact that your experience is also a master of his game. And also a show within this short time. But Andy says, yeah, Ghana competition by team no one, I mean, boy.

0: We are proper competition, yeah, necessary competition, proper competition.
1: And I hope you see that actually you couldn't salisu. Some are queer left, back queer right. And I just tell you something, Jerome, back queer left, back queer right. Bon Moses, yeah, dear, oof, the chili ban over you.
0: It is, yeah.
2: What is the guarantee that Omone Ohonuma can coach in Momo better than this? So, coach, yet me improve with Mumi in one. Say, Jiku, any salus in Ohonuma, and in your source and can coach in the slow bit me improve you.
0: The lesson is that it is a time, you say, it's a way more so rising. And now the good thing for Ghana, and it says, see how you want to say. Say Jikuni, your friend is saying, Salisu Babe, come out. Don't you have a stronger team than before? Say Jiku's crowning Salisu, no age wise, and so I'm already retired. Are we still not moving forward? So that is the blessing in whatever happened. And Ajete, Onisikana, somebody become. Opokuni was born in London. And now, Obo Fulham youth, no, they call Obo Insta Boba Sax here. And the ball that may say, we are saying, Kasano, fairness, ni baby, ya. Because I have ball, boy, we boy, some guys all both teams, but I'm sure, say, yeah, like you can be said, I'm sure, say, after the World Cup, no, the guy is fantastic.
1: Oh, Jerome.
0: Oh, yeah.
1: Oh, you know, Istanbul,
0: now, you're back for an idea. Now, we're back for now. They've been consistent, too. From Wales game, you know, only a baby, ye, or more ratings, wa. Even back five, you know,
1: yeah,
0: okay.
1: Yeah.
0: Share from Wales games, now, yeah, but they've been consistent. And this is what I'm telling you. Se coach biana obo ball and sana wo coach ya. Se oba be coach ya. E se unhu adie bi adie abe hune se. Andy, style ano obo ne bo no. Obe implementi sa adenu wani coach ni mu. Nti Zidane coach Real Madrid a. Den abe hun.
1: And the midfield.
0: Or the players by a players or more day. Or more flair.
1: Yeah, more flair.
0: Uncle for rigid players. But Mourinho him being a goalkeeper no. Who go for rigid players and a very strong attackers. And the coach we know a goalkeeper. Ne assistant Roger Disa was also goalkeeper. And all the another goalkeeper's trainer aba. And a fatahu woho. And this hand, the person who one department at the BIA can say yes solid, ne vindicate your man, ever. And the goalkeeping department, then the defense. And they've had that one absolutely correct. It's in Nenema, it's the Madrian as a coach in between my head, man. Because man who sad in a net, just anybody is not on top of his game. It runs through coaches in Nina. And the fair no tone chain. Maitra, they began a phone team. Yako woke up saying, wake up one say,
1: five.
0: Your first woke up, you call second round. Second woke up, you call quarter final. Yeah. Send you a good abroad.
1: 2010
0: quarterfinal. Why coaches and
1: coach? Abrofo.
0: And the last 2 years call Brazil and cry the winning match. And yes, I call Qatar you could win one match in the free. And so why one and coach?
1: Ghana for.
0: Aha, me pe answer no. Oh, yeah, before the Ghana, because okay, before be Ghana for. It's a question that me be say see answer no coach Benny Ekuta.
1: Bruni.
0: And the year changes within a space of time. Nay, how long near 2 minutes since I Bruni Babini? And is here BBN say best alcohol. At least the next stage of the competition. So the question is that I didn't have BB from the Umbabi coach, even if your team crying to be qualified. Yeah, besides. Omanka said before coaches, no one quite meeting. Omun team, Oman caught not them, no one meeting. Besides, now then a year, yen to me. And in yes, or Muni Meduma. But the thing is this. Sometimes, who your leader and also your coach now, coach team. The first thing is that be fair. And before coaches need to win FA. Fairness, Nedian. Boys, ne bobo na. Andy, Obian him say, Sebia Semenyo niwa. Ebia me Brandon, mena meba, me Pajuatia say. Ebia iniaki niwa. Eye me fatao bena meba. The boys, ne bobo no munim. And he say, coach, no, yes, I deny. The boys, him say, oh, yeah, fair. Two, ni say, you give the players confidence to play. Confidence. Andy here, Barcelona for coaching. She confidence or the mass uncle and so more than wait. What him say a Ghana and can mistake back what he said? Now make a ma gay he deno. Or quite a mistake leg no more penka go to Ghana hand come back and now baby so on mobium. You give them confidence. If the players know, say, Andy, oh yeah, they on one a beba. Or no one would them on himself, boy, me and me bo and say, my money yam your problem. Or no one best you had this all bebo. But the moment or your mistake back, oh, what 9 cents away, mobino, educate yourself. again, you should appreciate your players. Because who is a coach? And the a players na nrombo bo na ye ka se coach I add you and am they make am boy. Although coach na the all the tactics aba and na se players you enjoy more tactics and what happens? Don't you have good coaches, Andy? Omo just say Cannavaro saw your coach. So on why you walk up that. And no Portugal omo dey. No my anchor. Omo dey am come. A Portugal omo dey.
1: Oman 5.
0: Oman 5. Brassy form. Soon mo for soon is for me boy. Twice. Andy, again, now why you're honest to the players? Say, Bon, if he say, Ebia, Chris is not starting, let him know, say, Chris, this game you are not starting. They are okay. Baby, before coach is in a problem, Andy, unless I deal with you, what do you hear to add with you? Andy, any magic behind a brony coach in there, but brony coach, you know, or this annual way in idea good. So there is order in the team. Obian him said, no, let us all help each other to move on. But Andy, where I know, so Andy, when I name two bo. Na over bani a do bo four. Men I'm name four bo. Near the me bo eight. And your players be or mut me bo different position. But what I say? But you need to speak to the player to understand the reason tia who take it that decision. Even if it's not okay with him. Obe musa u you okay. And no sa no say, oh coach, you know, umma instruction will be a befa. But so one yes, I know. To say yeah, more yeah, one ever born, one ember. No way you in the way. Why is a way experimenting? They say players crack as a coach. You perceive because oh, John was a man. I'm your coach. And the oh yes, I won't say boys. No, so although when him the own to me, come and the other coach. No, Bob. Run to before coaches. No, you had here because you're not quite said the way I didn't come last as in there before I home on my home. And yeah, they are not too I see Ghana. The good thing is that yeah, but top 50. Only say for the past 4 years, you know, top 50 football nations in the world. Yeah, free more. But results na yenyan. Panama were ranked 30th, meboa. And Anna were ranked 73rd by then. England are ranked number four. And you are saying a draw against England. You be free Chris. And you say Croatia, they are. You best have a top 50. And a top 50 na FIFA, who say they are the strongest. Internet say Ballon d'Or voting. I think top 50 was 180. It's me to Saban. So that is a good thing. But game, Nidia, yes, we went in with a plan. England came in to dominate. Because our teams, it is not just about beating you. They have to dominate you. Because they don't know why. I'll say, or no bar undominate. So they came in to dominate. So they had, like Chris was saying, in the first half, 78 possession. Six shots, zero on target. Three corners. But as in here, expected goal 0.31. It's a Ghana Emma pay up a strategy. Yeah, they can't say England for no. They drew baby, who's England for no, they were frustrated. So we players like our body language. Gordon, ne Harry Kane, we body language. They were frustrated. And who's the non make us say, boys, ne smart. No more concentrate, no more focus. That is exactly what we had. We prevented fouls from your friends, say, dangerous areas. It's in the set piece, you know, your mom, we are irrelevant. Because teams like that, no. So Obana and Kwa, baby, or better resulting in a set piece. Who's the BKB catcher, say, one of those corners, no more change the way, no more two corners, no more. Mm-hmm. They will result on set piece. Then only experienced team ever. Who mistake our be no? Obe capitalize on that. So say chance and obe capitalize on your mistakes. And then right, your mistakes no ne limited. It's your money be anti. But say what steady a team we are. Oh say going forward we are good as well. And then the one steady. Say you move forward. We are very quick in transition. Ain't it with time, no? Me say boys in the crowd, coach in the tactics, no? Omo perfect in way. So omo who no omo perfect, yeah? And because now be yamish, because me say Ghanaians as we are. Coaches are about omo bo highly defensive. I ain't your problem. Because Ghanaians will want to express themselves. But for them to be able to put in this one, no? And they be cry, these young guys are about, no? Because boy na yebo, the age we are udra, won't be mo bin count. And then the ambassador what you say. But so be a young now, or trainer, or be to me the be account. And that is also good thing. And finally, you know, your back line has been solid, goalkeeping has been solid. It's going forward, you know, this is what we need to do. I was here stick to the very plan here, Deco, because you could clearly see our plan here executing in the game. And that is exactly what really worked out. But England, like I said, for England to lose to an African team at the World Cup, it matter. And a Ghana to also look. Your second match at the World Cup and also matter. It is a draw. Like don't say England are about 13 draws at the World Cup. And that is the highest number of draws contributed to me abo. It's Andy, kudos to the boys, and I think they've done very well. Looking forward, no. Yeah, if you say you need Croatia and the year win. Uh-huh, Croatia and Omo Mayen win. Ni enya 7 points so that we keep on breaking. Because the more we set records, now why we breaking, you know, it makes you bigger, bigger, and bigger. I think, say, we are all okay with how they played. And
1: right, Maxwell, my man, I see. The Black Stars of Ghana, victory now, it's me about now. In fact, minim say na a solid for every Ghanaian. Chese Yugusua, yes, celebrity how good the team was. Yeah, set up any BBR and so echo so and run I chese ano airship Cristiano Ronaldo for no munyabu trema kakra. So no see Ronaldo boo two goose. Yep, yeah, baso. Na ya baby di hunko. But maminka we enter with see but you have course no and na Ghana for and so actually magine with Edema and also Koso war the Black Stars yen team in the Saba so body and Diegusua Eba or and ra right from say your ball Panama game ni we anyhow ubi I decided now obe coming out full support for the team no Egusua Koso and ra at a point I was even saying say I was just imagining say Nra game no enka a winner minim what was gonna happen minim what was gonna happen but even at a draw, you could still say late at night. Now people were still out there celebrating that feat, you know, and it's very good for the whole country. Now you be a Clifton, SMN Country was saying they said the Obono a company about properties are omu deal in properties. Mr. Utieme O Amanane O Ghana has say na adding sometimes obey brea pisika dia bro be so fancy dime out. A chra some roba na kwa kwa busy and come up na fe usika and so was dia won sang camp usika and soa many chan aqua be orintino almost say UB Clifton afa to no so 13 Air Court Estate, Omadiaba, Eben, or City 2 Secondary School, just 5 minutes drive from IPT. Normal same. Wamu Ewo 2 and 3 bedroom L and Suta, Omo Airtong. 2 bedrooms, no Air 920,000 Ghana cities. 3 no Air 970 Ghana cities, and Omo Airtong. No, almost on so payment options. Sadima Bakuna say, Yama 1 year payment plan, and I'm you know, over here you sue a bank mortgage, and so up to 10 to 15 years. Now the tree have 2 and 3 bedrooms no a war a year coupon 15 minutes drive from a IPT and a war. I've almost sounds it will be on my residence. I'm gonna say you know a year 12 units. I want completed buildings. Our building in Yana, Kamakama Pa, and so they mow. Womu, our 3 all-in-suit with air storage, living room, kitchen. I know so Kamapa, 3 blocks course. I just say a lintel, and so I almost said drew a lintel. Now, a 250,000 Ghana cedis, and now ba Ubitria, Nawaje. And also payment options, no more see. Betia 50% near spread the Akano in 1 year, and for amount. And also a croupon. Kumasi, 2 minutes drive from 13th Court Estate to Nehonewo. Almost a Ghana walk up here, Yebui. Anytime a Ghana winning match, no Brasa Oberto dying, 5% discount. Omo de Bemo. Otis a Ghana winning game. Said he started any Croatia, but we need 5% discount. Ede Bemo. Friend number was CCA, Ubena UB Clifton 4, Nanyo Makasa on 0209 861380 0209 861380 and now 0558354378. Now you and Kasa KFC say young country when you know football season abba na omakofa aye Black Star box meal and so the abayaka Black Star box aye meal na se si abenoka say any KFC omo branch aboraho ukuta 100 Ghana cedis yase brane beje 4 pieces of chicken yebesa ma 2 crispy tenders near ma last size air chips at the account for only 100 Ghana cedis odi okwa we so pe Black Stars box meal no be no way 100 Ghana cedis pe onsa beka ma refi se wild deal no enso ekoso no ukuta as little as 35 Ghana cedis eno so mesro obenya 2 crispy tenders 1 juicy piece of air chicken and a small size air chips no and they account for only 35 Ghana cedis and a KFC and they ma ninyana no aba because of the football season and they are available all of KFC stores nationwide. Shannon to say KFC, a proud official male partner of Ghana Aya football. KFC, a finger licking good. Maminka was the latest form with the MR Renfi. So now saying, and a trendy be a say travel mattress. And he was saying, ah, so I'm cool for being a Udim said, no, we use substandard materials and the producing mattresses. Udim, why was the wabre, oh, kwada, ajua home, said the abaya, dear Bachel, Ubanya, what day, asori dia kwa juma. Oba da sorry bia no abre. Oba da sorry ohuna me ya we ya. Mattress na oda sorry papa. 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Na be ubewia se no, na we se kuchia hospital bills. 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A your chorus call. Predict a year winning a year team, our World Cup matches, matches be a and the airborne, Obetia predict a boa, Emma Winna, and I made a package in Ebbet show. I'm just over a package now. A Yamama t shirt, Yamau chair, Yamau, a biscuits, Nankasabi, footballs, marks, any other day, and Suma and Savetia Caninano, a because of McPerry, a year McBerry biscuits, McBerry butter biscuits, McBerry London old digestives, no, and no NSC, a cocosua, that 20 be. 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Mema. Online, no from because I'm more warehouses too. Our China, you and Guangzhou and over Ghana, Tamani Kumasi, and some sounds for warehouses are on the deliver on your Edia. Online, a sounds for your WhatsApp line 0536 735393 0536 735393. Now, only a freaky for Enkasa Esso, Outstack Enterprise, me say, building project, and I drew timer, Ubeya, a towels, and so Edia says you are Ubeya. Tiling our breeding project in Mua, baby Bakupe, and I make us a towels, Papa Pano, when some ensu bit miaka. Michel, and only ensu upstick enterprise for her, yaka towels are towels, Papa no, brands that brands to be a trifold, and a femi castle, yaka me castle towels, I want Casa winning city, city, or with the different colors, different shapes, different designs, any size, sell your bar, into project, no, make sure, so I bet our towels, no, edia free ensu upstick enterprise. Now branches, no, Udru, a town. So, one way opposite a palace, Nedum, almost three branches back home, a adjacent a Jabba Jurebio, and it's a doom opposite a post office, and a doom swase, Omobe, a champagne in a palace, or Udra report junction, almost opposite county hospital, 0244 458 543 0244 458 543 542. Yes, now they SO of Sick Enterprise. I can some show be a when your problem, when your dental issues be ano, a gentleman dental clinic and I'll make us obi on my subby or brush here, not blood, emoja eba obi on my sewa than a secraca bread in moi, o humoja, unsu you be our son, do on my due to medications, I'm our son as a color. Yeah, can if you have a person will show us in a silver and that's a gold teeth, social celebrations. 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no brush ya nyumre what aya pep student because of pep student papa aya yinti no obi ya koto toothpaste also water pep student because I know any brand aya jatu menu ni yenim aya pep student brush aya in the morning brush in the evening do the two with pep student mamin kao se yeah when yeah tonai yeah tonai five bedrooms yes here we ewo chronum red park behind adon corner angel industrial company limited echi ope there yes here we eh five bedrooms we are interested our friend number was 0545 388 553 0545 388 553 na chese wadi won clean sense no and we been out about bacterials any germs thing you odma when you say on fehu but omo eh very dangerous omo kwa system no omo kwa kwa how so you so clean sense super eh gc brand effectively ekum samu omo 99.9% ebekum germs any bacteria de unhu any de unhu e de ama o auto clean sense super na maunto maunkwa when you see to be e fama o family or friends because omo and on omo nam eh clean sense of gc brand yes it's all about you and on area to and chababa a your course ne so na you need to for and so I shall say didn't come black stars in common na one sweat me actually watching area from that son I know my meaning come away and so emras is here and then for from a your okes and ebo a young combo okes a year the reigning champions Milo champions no hey opokuar okes or say chuchi hey uvancham you or say chuchi final some no was na ball final I was there maybe quality football. Na Sir Romeo, a media officer. Sir Tuga, a coach. And Ababaidi, a coach. No Sanso, a head of department P. And then for your Makwala.
3: Yeah.
1: Maybe I will call you.
3: And then I'm not in Yaboko.
1: Last time we got no more, but you and the moons and then you're in Jackie. And now Bibi Tech, and I'm going to see Bibi. And Moody could do that height. No, yes, I'm more about Subiu. For that height I'm with me drew and me assure say in see what I'm so prepare very well for the next tournament. And then you are hand matwa chain. Na minim say black stars and common at the you say and come for being at the ya major mamma kasa mabo mamani.
3: Andy did kai my main da was in I'm in the pure penny phone edge my phone in our assi. Ewa akwenya amode amaye. Eyo hwa neye ukes board of governors, headmaster ne management ena asumaye. Nami adma Friday yewa international friendly match ebo. Ewa paju. Sedo si kan se ye last year eji ya DCS IGN. Amse eba football ubiye ni mse ukes edye. Ubiye siye number one ewa ho. Enunti ye counterpart omo wini omo national championship ewa Liberia. Ye from Nathan F. Reeves Charity Memorial School. And I see Omoba Ghana, no, I'm the best football or Ghana UK's Abebo International Friendly. Na so Bekaya, Yebaha, do me lo time, you know. Because I be the trophy, Ebetre, Intinio. If I say officially or unofficially, my be partners of us, Yabomu Pumbia, Mubia, Mia Kunya, and maybe Kanwa, somebody said, per se, a toy and one, a Bapu, a toy and one, Nipina, Ebeto, and Tiabaya, near your friendly march, I near Yenitan Reefs of Liberia, and Ti, and nearby.
1: Nti, a whole arrangement, you know, saying, and they see it here, what you can say, Paju. That being the ever so time near time, been arrangement to be now. My because we know, say, I international, and there's a more represented Ghana, and
3: sure.
1: T, I also enough preparations. A cum boy, and come in Chimuka arrangement, been now. My so far for this international game. Coach.
3: Didi Kai, Padua is secured.
1: Okay.
3: See, better Dr. Timothy. And the sports directorate of KNUST, Ebeda or more assay. And then Ebeda, the Minister of Education, and the Minister of Education, now by regional director, and P, AA director, Mr. Blay. And I'm also, and now to me at high, and this I am come away. Game no Friday, 3 p.m. Ewo Pajo, Bibia or Seni Pada Seni, Bia de Becassi, Putu, AM measures, Ego Gugu, Aquem, Abibia, Okay, the Echian, Sena Coponia, the Marchna, a counterpart in Bifi Liberia, Ababa, Bedugana, and a march, and Abaso, and to be pressing wise, a year be off the field, and a year team Nankasadi, a year coach wa, and to coach a bit to meet the team Nunkoma, preparation wise, a year prepare my, a Kenya Coponia, my number Friday.
1: See, here, in terms of pitch, and so the answer, because mobile finally months ni because yen shadan hu said na mobile na e babeh yen shadan hu se bia isia mo se book, and this is an international game. T as coach on your part, so no, how prepared are you with your boys to say mo represent Ghana omo mbe babeh game no e be say hu okay say you be hwe ya mo deji mo diaji milo games at wasun pruni
4: me da say I think say department no have never gone to sleep. Boys na ye dey omo million no. O ma no won sabi bo match we.
1: Okay.
4: And ebi after million no enya da opportunity call enya national collapse o ma call maba. Ebi so bo omo collapse.
1: Okay.
4: Ebi bo first division, ebi bo second division. Omo so ma call maba. And to putting them together and shed anya dia e twin ya son bebre. And ebi mu so no ya bo some friendly matches,
1: okay,
4: to put the team back to shape. And I think say la media for any one,
1: okay,
4: you want more border almost in the media, but advantage of one is a video small,
1: okay, oh, YouTube,
4: but I'm with
1: you, and tea,
4: Eddie, I'm born in the Yabia, Eddie Tremor, and I Kakra Midtown also say matches and all, you have two matches. First match in between Amas and UAS,
1: okay.
4: And you're a cutting razor.
1: Okay.
4: A big match. Do you any a big match? But out here, mass now to was
1: yeah.
4: A equally big match.
1: Big game.
4: And the and SI free. Why would you be able to have?
1: Oh, okay.
4: And you'll be away.
1: Oh, okay.
4: Just to come back and support us.
1: Obia send a message, Musa said, some of the players, ABI, because go a bit more real school than saying. Any other now almost the arrangement is because
4: you might send the panel. Watch your exams, so we school,
1: okay. Okay,
4: watch your exams,
1: okay.
4: Oh, we school,
3: and it's just like a science and math quiz, you know. Until some resource, Bebano, you are still part of your school.
1: Okay.
3: Science and math quiz, you know, from 3-4, they are still in school.
1: I'm not prepared
3: for science and math quiz. Until okay. The quiz, until some resource, Bebano, you are still part of AA, but when we know resource, not better, you
1: and now you're part of the school. Oh, okay. See, another question I may say to you coaches, no, because level are more boy, am I you who you know? See, you have alumni for no more, almost a person, but say the same level. No, what is the assurance about Starship no honum and even better rita? Ever more be over here game, no, so any better more.
4: I say ball no be anymore. And your mom, but do you want by a consider almost a omni bopa? And to answer your corner, your quack or bobola, Ebema, Ashafo, Eniaji. We're going to play beautiful football. And aside that, you know, okay, now Ashanti region, you know, and yet that different okay, say a quack or ball, a debia, a month of Baba Church here, Debbie. Yeah, we are going to represent Ashanti region and we are representing Ghana. And he, yeah, we are going to put in our best, and that's the preparation we are doing so far.
1: And before Baba Idi and your coach and the ma Okes and Marty say Odin and Common. Na Sir Tuga, make I say final no BBC before the game.
3: MD
1: Moy said that Moya auntie CB. Now the idea bonse kura. Oh, so you go post no petri afe na yeah. And also my game near there. She said, international level. So seriousness, never say will be man.
5: Ah, Andy, me da say. No question, me say. Game ni na kan hubi. O share match ne course na. Omo buy pony. Ebe ye nyo mebi. We are just going there, see a circle, you know, maybe not a match night in a pigeon effort. We didn't have the intention, say, you could say, give me and say, but with this international match in there, send ye me HOD car, you know, yeah, the seriousness, any discipline, any room, and your boys in your mujidi, Obani and Umu training grounds, say, yes, in your mudiagro, but when it comes to the job, when I defend the agro,
6: okay,
5: and I think and believe, say, they will put in their maximum best. Ah, I should phone it. And nipe bina nipe jimu say ah okay sine ye kanu okay has come to stay
6: okay. Coach answer ni beja ma mama kor minim the obekache general public almost so say am get to involve am person mo drive you along because now be a person obeh ball ah e kama especially to your old students ah ebi obi won ma wanya kwa ma me hwe mumelo games because we so be say preparatory towards say them your defending champions a lot of pressure and I be bam so because standard all the course ra and you said drop it. It has all been maintained as well a step further. T say crying could be as per se drew fine I beam. T minim the over catcher old students, any old boys or more 18.
4: Medase. I think sir, I same with Macanum Prepi. The okay and then on yard for.
6: Okay.
4: A yadia old students, you know, I at way to us, a history. Any can kayena, you follow history no. I will plead sir, old students on Kibenya Kranka. Pajo sisi ni nyina nye okes o students on kwa anki ni beje because ye pese o musa ba enye o students e o student o o students a o ma beje bipe a she okes in munyam
6: okay
4: te send ro ye hu ba ko black star musi sibo ye benya nan ka sibo te benche twa e hweye but on timi ma again p fraternity no mesere se we enye inter school e ye Ghana versus Liberia enti omumra. So, when you back around and say phone call, crana, let's share ideas. Now, you know, young phone kunim, Dino, Embra Ghana, and Ashanti region as a whole. And again, coaches, Omoka P fraternity, no, almost were around, Omo coach teams, they should come around. And Kolani B are already cooked to play in the second division, the first divisions, almost Omombra around. Now, Omomba share. And I want also, yeah. Ball ni on pe ball hwe no baji woni be hwe bi
6: entertainment
4: na entertainment o dia won hwe ball no kra bra be bo nwa mo asa
6: okay
4: ai park no so be yema
6: okay
4: enti obi amra
6: Romeo minim the already be chat to answer na ya party ways with you for osi game na
3: Friday
6: 3 p.m. Paju KNUST
3: yes
6: okay
3: ya kono ya se dem penophobia se di kai the minister of education Honorable Harun Edrisu, and on Friday, Director General of GS Ankasabeba.
6: Okay.
3: Ababa Bishabu won't be. The Regional Minister also will be there.
6: Okay.
3: The Regional Director of GS and so Ebeba, and at Tafo, the Municipal Director and so Ebeba. After National President Charles has phone in our president, on a headmaster for case for was, he'll be there. Then all a year Zuna, a year chair, and after all headmasters of a year Charles and so Ebeba around. Now, in fact, you also end your board chair as Professor Charles Mafu of KNUST, a headmaster in management, and after W Sports and an elite almost a Kayo. Then one person, a regional chief, a P coordinator, regional, Mr. Ben Blay, baby will be in a composition, and our all media stations are a bomb and aswa or more opportunity. Am I to me a Kayasam, Munina and a
6: okay, so we'll be there on Friday. 3 p.m. Friday, a church here near Chisa to old draw and scenario now. Now, the Ashwazers, we are no weekend net to us. We are very good football near the weekend to us. So, thanks for coming. And Friday, so you'll be making sure you need viewers and listeners are almost here across the country. And so, we're about to support him. Yeah, that must be okay. I'm therefore, I know I am Penny Flo from Okes, and I know Edin Commander and Quay, nine Ghana for and so in New Commander, the Black Stars of Ghana. Game no echoes. Hello.
7: Hello, Minya.
6: Yes, sir.
7: Good afternoon. Good afternoon. So, I'm so near mommy and son. I'm near my mommy. So, you know, to see no born. I born him. One, I could draw. Omunya could draw coach, you know, or your idea papa. So, we'll be bonus room with a time of drew. No one could be maybe or take it to the decision. I didn't mean to fail. Anna, Omunya. Commitment. I hope for myself. I'm going to be here. I'm passing. I'm going to be here. I'm trying to do myself. Ah, my idea. It is for my Ghana. I'm so. I'm going to be here. It is a good leader. You know, a fantasy. A bono on fantasy. You know, it's no man in here. You can't even go to the same place. I'm going to. You're so Ghana. It be here. You meet me at Ghana.
1: Midas pa anywhere dia also wet media mamma call 0240929256 0240929283 also fra na watch. Hello, good afternoon. Yes, sir. We didn't maybe I can say free senior.
8: Andy Patcher from Kamana Bafom, can send free appeal to
1: you. Kobe into you.
8: Andy, I can't personally give you a can send Mamponia to my father, be a bona Santa.
1: Madas.
8: Because you should be a Mithiano. Andy Nicoma Samson. Andy, yes, I am a casa and I'm only a college in the appeal. No, my dear, you could hear. Even all Mamutin Tony and Macra almost so a benefit. And so, Utadu, baby, will be a Nasserano, Unciadi. Because we are coaching, you know, more than Bao, Bami, coach where the young man in your race, and with a blast eye, the queer him. The master players, and one more with the moon over there, they are queer anymore. Or more fun, no money to bring Kamu, Yamua, Ghana, the incident to me, and Conco, the Papa and Fabre.
1: Okay, and I see no encounter. I see baby, my father, next caller. Ewo Ahumane 0240929256 0240929283. Once so Ofra and Adwa Media. But hello. Yes, sir. Good afternoon, sir.
9: Afternoon, boss.
1: Baba Cho, Udine, baby,
9: Akase Free. I'm from Nanako, I'm a sentimental.
1: Senior, into you.
9: And right, they are going to trade them for Yanko. So, why am I in a bottle? My left is the end kind of a CCA. Yeah, GSA, no, me that I didn't. Say, Yanko, sorry, I do not let me win it. And I am bottle in the team in qualify.
1: Okay, Ubia and so Edu Suye, Papa Pamina Paria guest house, Shim School Johnson, Ofa Grace Gift, and him Honoma, Bacho, a ho and a woko, na what's me a quakoda, oh, a Yukumas, now Pabiabeda, Hobatoa, a Minapa, security a tight, and Kanyan in Sweden has 24 hours 0543556666 0543556666. Hello, yes, sir.
10: Okay,
1: Croatia say Panama 1-0 ewo enrom game. Brother Nyankopo inshira we pa for your contribution on the show this morning. Me dima for about clinic. Dr. Tanda Sunye Ofro say Yaria and Tete Wachinache Ayarisa Emma Mfama wa Sizanema. Na kwa chuma gugu midima fu echo 0244-774-282 0244-774-282. Hello. Yes, sir. Good afternoon, sir.
11: Afternoon, sir.
1: Mbacho, udini webi ya kasefri?
11: Mbacho, frami kwa siya mwoga, mkasefri cha patere.
1: Kwa si, yentie we?
11: Oh, mbacho, mwini ya kwa zisibu ya nuna wabobo pa ama maniji. 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Inti ya domu njina hasi.
1: Contribution on the show and I'll pay yeah that say now yan to us why you know KNU address way a Yukumase Agro Processing Company Limited bebe din kubo bidia cho yekuani akoko kuani uyekuani a tewaso ni ti sankomo we. Hello.
12: Yeah, and I'm not saying that I'm not in some opinion or tossing you. No, for a second, or boy, isn't it? I turned to my say, and I made them a dumb.
1: Why isn't it into you?
12: Yeah, my senior, my thing, sir. I said, I'm what doubt ever yet Ghana blaster this team. No, the coach has proved me wrong because every other day, the other country and penny phone said this will appoint a competent coach, a very good coach. Because okay, your team now, ordinary, but the coach, you know, I'm a team, you know, and a look compact. Per the game I watched yesterday, Ghana team was very, very compact, very disciplined, tactically disciplined. How I'm not almost see a hold the ball. Omutimi e build back no well Emma is there for England for Nina in the Indian Ramon. Yesterday the Ghana team was very, very disciplined. So yeah, on then the match against Croatia, they should also go and approach the game that way na Ghana intimina if that draw and answer a win. We are true. Say like I said, we are qualified already, but we need to win the next match or not say in a draw for now. Okay, my Ghana, blasters.
1: Okay, Mirasi, boys, and so anyone, so yeah, what a baby come and I don't pay Eddie. Am I hello?
10: Hello,
1: yes, sir. Good morning, afternoon, sir.
10: Good afternoon, Andy.
1: Maybe I can say free. Right, Penny Mirasi, and also contribution on the show, and Anope, Nina, for the Black Stars of Ghana, and Ryan Performance. Hello.
13: Good afternoon, Andy.
1: Good afternoon, sir.
13: Kofini, everything very bon.
1: Okay, into you.
13: Andy, me wo assemble a me person myself. Andy, me pastor Jordan, or a Liberia, ni ana.
1: Or a Ghana, ni.
13: And tia den a Jordan, Andy. Your bobo be a Jordan and Kwani home from so on. Entire body na uncle you cry, yes, Jordan. And Regina Christian, na Christian car say me say, Jordan will be Antano. Name of the performance, no pager. The same Christian, so Cristiano Ronaldo, both first match, and this Okaya. And you almost say, a Cristiano Ronaldo first match, and she begins into Portugal for now with three. The same player, our Ghana, on also our first match, and the AFC and Fanon thing. Andy, and he, and you're born now, no, you're never. And of course, now, over born. Andy, who can I say? The defender, I get it. Your boy friendly match in Yenua, you're not German in a one friendly match, yeah, then Sabo Bobo, Andy. What can I say, Chroma will be a castle boy and I say, any football in my young Fanon co worker. Aya Ghana for you now with Randy. You have support in the team. The team no 11 players league now. I'm representing Ghana. And the money I'm in the Juma.
1: Right, Mirasi, and also dia utimi ede ababe kaho enano pei. Mekawe se, Angel Killing Certicide no ewe jwa. So maintenance ema akati ense ukuku. Anase Blackpool Disease ense ukuku. Wabra Angel Killing Certicide o used to be na emo. Ebe soro so, eye liquid fertilizer udigu onoba ene so ebuwa. Ema ninyine kama pa 0548-618-025. Hello. Yes, sir. Good afternoon.
14: Good afternoon, sir. Mr. Andy.
1: Me bacho, you know, you are free, senior.
14: Me bacho, you didn't say after. Me kasa free, at your mouth, my
1: dear. Me bacho, into you.
14: This will be our way. I'm sorry, my boss, so, Mr. Maxwell.
1: It's okay.
14: I'm about to call my family a super, super star. I don't know. I don't know. I don't know. I don't know. I don't know. I don't know. I don't know. I don't know. I don't know. I don't know. I don't
1: know.
14: I don't know. I don't know. I don't know. I don't know. I don't know. I don't know. I don't know. I don't know. I don't know. I don't know. I don't know. I don't know. I don't know.
1: I don't know. I don't know. Aya, bra, pure for mercy. Watch it in where?
15: Okay,
16: anytime I'll be down will be an pass you through on Sabeca.
15: The last day, maximum detractor in the last number of my power may I will be one person. But I
16: okay, I see. Hey, Matu, and almost Cristiano Ronaldo once. Ah, sir. They say, you buy a road wish to go with the uncle once him.
17: Oh, yeah, kind. Then I can say a bad passing for me, Grana, me, Bisa, send us your messy birthday. What I say? And he, no, you know, because I sing, no, and I want to see you. A seal, more kind of say, seal, send me, seal on. And all year two. Sign F, nah, I'm a baby. So there were joy on the faces of the Portuguese. I think, and rather was unit, I saw something different. Oh, free kick, you know. Also, coordinate no be animals on there.
16: Man, right, I have born. I want you to tell him, Debbie. Nuno Mendes, everybody be Janahuabo.
17: Yeah,
16: I said it.
17: Yes, indeed. Oh, German, Nuno Mendes, Nuno Mendes, a bobo on the chain. And Ronaldo say, go, no, the body language of the Portuguese players going into him. And since so, more year one now, or Mujais, I didn't know BIS or any. I think Portugal has the quality. And then, no, boy, no, boy, no. And there might be a master make a crack. Uzbek for Roman year bad is out, but Omochi Omani ni ewe ewe omu tibi bia ni wombe ya nebefa. I think Portugal play very, they should say indeed they are one of the teams. And even look at the comment. And Rana me her channel bi, I'm saying Nigeria 4 channel on way no so. Hey, Nigeria commentator ni etalera, it's a Ronaldo money skill. Highly unprofessional, Mazza Andy. Oh, I said Ronaldo Pedro. And it was great. It was a game, no way. And this World Cup, you know, the top stars are performing, Andy. And that is one credible thing about a World Cup. See, they die in a World Cup night, and Andy, So it is what it is. And I think, so going forward, you know, Portugal, your team, people should watch out for them. Rafael also free bench by. Not team, Rafael Leao grab be free bench by the Andy. And Ron Nelson Semedo so free bench by. And you could clearly see that they were playing very Ruben Diaz was returning,
16: yeah.
17: Who were England best player? You've already said Bruno Fernandes, who were Cristiano Ronaldo, who were Saudi Arabia League in the best player? Joao Felix Munyina. They have quality in their folder. When they are one, they are united and they want to fight for a single course. I think it's a Portugal and Rabo Mobo and the manager. Maybe Kakra and T.
16: Few birthdays na yempeje mu ema abisho semetu aso. Happy birthday to you, Cecilia Kwachiwa Ade, ewo US of E. Cecilia, ene eyo birthday na we ifri obra penny Kofi Sabin, Paul Kofi Sabin Ade, ena wasi yangu shine kid sister, Cecilia Kwachiwa Ade. I wish you as a free. You wish you a happy, happy birthday today. Happy birthday to you. Nyakopo in Shraupa. Have a wonderful day. Sanso ena yemfa a happy birthday. And so enko Emma Mishishi. 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Papa Ochi, esi yen wish you birthday from myself, from Kofi Sabin. Game and guys, no more coming in. I'm seeing we show a wonderful happy birthday, and of course, Mano, we show a happy birthday, Mrs. Woman with a Mrs. Special, which is happy birthday to you, Sanso. And I will say, happy birthday, Cordia, Ronald Rings, and your birthday now, Sinakupo Inshaw. Now, on your case, have a wonderful day and stay blessed. And Rab, Mom Bedi, and then you sure said Rab Ghana, as would you know, and my bed in the bed and Ronald Rings. Happy birthday to you. So, and a happy birthday to Mrs. Evelyn Che from the Che family. And I'm saying, and we say, Mrs. Evelyn Che, and so a special happy birthday and auntie. Mrs. Evelyn, happy birthday to you. Ave, also happy birthday to Escobar Jet of G Unit Asamoah Johnson. Happy birthday to you, Escobar Jet. Happy birthday. Nyankopon inshallah. Happy birthday to Pastor Samuel Odru of Baptist Church
1: fraternity eho ena owo. Happy birthday to Pastor Samuel Udru. Happy birthday to you. And the final birthday so echo Edi Ama Mr. Kwanza of TUC, CEO of Kwanz Fashions. And your birthday, Mr. Kwanza. Happy birthday to you.
17: Yeah, I mean, yeah, my birthday ne funeral kit to everyone. Yes, starting. Special happy birthday, live on Pure FM. Koma Mr. Collins ni makon. Mr. Collins ni makon ewe edum eye Prudential Plaza, a Prudential Bank ne opposite wo. Oton tade as a presenter in the and the only my in tade na he's a brother and a friend. Collins is different, I must say. It's a Collins. I wish you longevity, good health, and I wish you good ways. How good you are to all of us. We really thank you. It's ABS. We hear Collins or be born on that line. I wish my friend 0245173997. Weekend, ye kwe ye, and I say, ye be kwe ye, e ye the late Madame Beatrice Adobia. And the OD 78 years. Now, a year best start, say Friday on the 3rd, and the Akosi Sunday on the 5th of July. Now, we in the wake keeping behind you, why, baby? But then, we had no better tumpem, a year Saturday, no. Now, Yako Penicrab, and I said burial, no, and a because we were saying Joseph Cemetery. But you didn't better tumpem, a war, a way Union Center. Na ne nasa somna ekwesia dan ya call Church of Pentecost and the nyina e baso e okofodua e betom e ho e na eko madam e friend madam Joyce or Charlie on New Mission School e ne maami na da form tie nyina e be kona yakobwa na bibia akoyandi
1: merci. 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Have a wonderful day and stay blessed yakramo nyina.